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0: G'day, I'm Scott Gibbinson. 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And together, we're going to see Australia through the eyes of the radio.
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2: Oh, g'day and welcome to the RV Show. You know, it's been a week since we've been able to talk. It's just been a long week. Hey, I'm Scott Gibbons.

0: time. We're going to Devil's Marbles. The Devil's Marbles in the Northern Territory. Some people call it Kalu Kalu. And then we get to talk to the mayor of Weddenshire. Now, Weddenshire doesn't have a G. It's the Weddenshire. And it's fantastic. Oh, we're going to have a good time there. Jindabyne. Now, Jindabyne in the Snowy Mountains, oh, my golly, we're going to learn some things there that you can do and enjoy the springtime there. And then we've got some tips and maybe we'll find a recipe for you. I think we will. So if you're ready, I'm ready. Hey, this is the RV Show and we're on the road.
1: I've been here, there, everywhere.
0: This is the RV Show. G'day, this is Scott and welcome back to the RV Show. Gee, it's good to be on the road with you. Now, the Devil's Marbles, you've all heard of the Devil's Marbles. It's a conservation reserve in the Northern Territory. It's now called Kalu Kalu, K-A-R-L-U, K-A-R-L-U. The Devil's Marbles is what you probably know it as. It's the most amazing natural landmarks, one of the best in the world. And now it's been designated as an international dark sky sanctuary by Dark Sky International. Now, this just recognises the whole thing for its exceptional quality of its night skies and the commitment to protecting its nocturnal environment. And this only occurred in August 26th, the 21st of August 26. So how phenomenal is that? Now, it's located about 100K south of Tennant Creek. It's renowned for its ancient granite boulders and they're scattered across. If you haven't seen these, can I suggest you go and see them because they are just mind-boggling. You've got these ancient granite boulders and they're just scattered across a wide, shallow valley beneath these brilliant and vast skies of the Barkly region. Now, this designation makes this the very first international dark sky sanctuary in the whole of the Northern Territory, and it's only the third in Australia. So it's an example of how the dark sky conservation can complement the protection and looking after the culture and the environment, and it's looking after significant places. It's just beautiful. So what you've got is the area is exceptionally dark. So the skies are dark. You've got cultural connections. You've got iconic landscape. And it's just magic. And it's the first certified site in the whole region. So it's wonderful. So the conservation is happening. You're on about 1,800 hectares, 1,800 square hectares. It's just brilliant. And it's a reserve. It's a sacred site. And it's significant. It is significant, but you've got this magnificent landscape and all the stories and all the things happening and the visitors where you can come in and you can camp at Devil's Marbles or Kalu Kalu and you can experience this night sky and it's just spectacular. If you get there on the right night, you've got no light pollution, you've got brilliant stars, you've got breathtaking views of the Milky Way, the whole galaxy. And then you've got this. This is something that you'd be challenged to find anywhere. It's just magic. By day, the landscapes that you're going to explore, just fabulous. You can do self-guided walking trails. The campsites, you can book those. Now, you need to book them through NT Parks Visitor Pass. NT Parks Visitor Pass. So if you do that, you'll find. But the Department of Tourism and Hospitality, they led this whole submission process and it was supported by everybody and it made it happen. And now it's just fantastic news. So it's going to be great for the economy, great for conservation, the whole thing. It's going to be just wonderful. But if you're a visitor, you're going to see just unobscured, star-filled skies and the experience of that is just going to be magic. So it took a year to get this through. It took a year. It was led by NT Parks and Wildlife, including 6 months of night sky reading. So they had to read the night sky for 6 months to measure the darkness levels and then audit any artificial lighting and any assessment and of anything that was going to make it light again. So they've proved that this is just worthy of being a night sky. It's just wonderful. So to help protect the night sky, ensuring any future development must adhere to strict lighting guidelines, ensuring preservation of the night sky for future generations. So it's just fabulous. So if you're into starry nights, if you're into a nocturnal environment, if you want to have

all that beautiful heritage and just sheer enjoyment, then it's wonderful. And you've got this happening with the dark sky. So normally when you go to see something, it's a daytime thing. This is a nighttime thing. So you get to share it during the day and enjoy it during the day. Nighttime just opens up and you've just got this whole blanket of stars going through. So it's going to be developed. It's going to be wonderful. And then it's just going to happen now. On the 22nd of July, 2028, 22nd of July, 2028, and the moon is going to completely obscure the sun over the reserve for about 5 minutes. So you're going to have people come from all over the world. So you ready for a song? I reckon Lonnie Lee's going to sing for us. He's going to sing Starlight, Star Bright. Are you ready? Lonnie Lee, Starlight, Star Bright, just to celebrate this happy, happy moment, which has just happened in August 26. Here we go, Lonnie Lee.

0: been here, there, everywhere. I've been everywhere.
1: Oh, g'day, it's Scott. This is the RV Show. Now, on the phone, I've got Paul Best. Paul Best is the mayor of Weddenshire. And tell us where Weddenshire is, Paul, because I know you've got Grenfell around you and you've got Caracabal around you and Condiala and Bimby and Greenthorpe, but what's the easiest place? How far from Sydney are you?
2: Oh, we're about 4.5 hours from Sydney. So we're sort of central to the area. I think you speak about Young, Cowra, Forbes. We're sort of right in the middle of those sort of area there.
1: Oh, fabulous. Now, the beautiful part is that you've got so much history, like real fair dinkum Aussie history there, because Ben yes. Hall, tell us a little bit about Ben Hall.
2: Yes, we have Ben Hall. He's one of our favourite, isn't there? We have a favourite bush ranger, don't we? But Ben Hall.
1: He's my favourite, but you tell everyone about him.
2: No, yeah, true. We've got Ben Hall, so we've also got some of his old haunts are out here as well, like Ben Hall's Cave, which is in the Weddin Mountains National Park. Great spot to go up and go for a wander and have a look at that history in that as well.
1: So when you say the Weddin National Park, that's Weddin. There's no yes. G, it's just Weddin.
2: No, just Weddin, exactly right.
1: All right, so we've got Ben Hall and you've got a whole thing. Now, there's a Henry Lawson Festival.
2: Henry Lawson, yes, a bush poet, Henry Lawson, a Grenfell son. So we have a festival every year on the June long weekend. That's our major event for the year. It's a terrific festival, actually.
1: So tell us about that festival. What do we expect to see?
2: Oh, we have buskers in the street. We close the whole main street down for the couple of days. We have stalls. Everybody the whole community just gets right behind it.
1: Gee. Yeah. All right. Now, if we're coming out there by caravan or we're coming out there by motorhome yes. or bring our camper trailer or our tent or our swag or whatever, how's camping in your area?
2: We are very RV friendly. There's a caravan park in the town of Grenfell. So we've got some free camping areas as well, which is only probably a couple hundred metre walk from the main street. But also if you go out to all the smaller communities like Caracabal, Quandiala, they've all got their own little RV friendly areas out there as well.
1: Oh, gee, that's terrific.
2: It's a pretty good spot to come out and have a visit, actually. From that, nothing like going through town and finding it hard to get a park. Well, I think we've got that covered as well.
1: You've got it easy? All right.
2: We have, pretty easy.
1: So what are the highlights? We're coming out there, but what are the highlights that we should put on the list?
2: It's just the spring season at the moment. I think it's just beautiful. It's one of the most beautiful times of the year in our area. Countryside's absolutely just picture perfect with wattles, all the wildflowers, all the canola that's on display at the moment. It's just a sea of green and gold at the moment.
1: Green and gold, Aussie.
2: It's Aussie all the way through. So.
1: And then you've got the wattle trail coming on.
2: We've got some wattle trails there. So there's a couple I haven't done myself, which I've got to get out and do. But as the wattles flower, you can go to the tourist information centre, get a booklet and directs you where to go and take the drives, different drives to see all. And as you go along the drive, it explains what the wattles are and where they're flowering and what they're used for. So,
1: all right. And you've got some amazing art all around the place. You've got some silos and things.
2: Yes, we've got some beautiful silo art, which is really, it's actually pretty special of a night time. It's all lit up of a night time.
1: Oh, really?
2: Changes colours and stuff. But yes, it's pretty good. So I'd say if you're hanging around of an evening, sort of make your way up to that and have a look. But there's also each one of the villages got a bit of art and things in all the villages as well. So definitely.
1: And then in Grenfell, you've got the Chrysler Museum.
2: Yes, we have the Chrysler Museum. Yes, anyone interested in cars, we have our older cars, especially Chrysler, as we say. I don't know how many of them in Australia, but it's a very good spot to come and visit and have a look at some varying ones he's got there.
1: Yeah.
2: Especially good old car buffs.
1: Now, one of the big, I'm a car buff and Chrysler's have always been part of the heart. So that's. Now, tell me about Iandra Castle.
2: It's 20 minutes or so, 15 minutes out of town, really, but I think it's a beautiful old castle that's out. It's going through some restoration work at the moment. I think they're having all the roof replaced, but they're still open during the year. But it's the same thing. The gardens, just to go out there and walk around the gardens and see the history out there is really incredible.
1: And do you know the story of Iandra Castle?
2: I think it was built by, not off the top of my head exactly, but I think it was built by one of the landowners out there who founded Greenthorpe out there, really. So
1: no, it's big, isn't it?
2: It's big. Very big.
1: So Paul Best, Mayor of Weddenshire, you are just a superstar. You know your area beautifully. I reckon you've earned a song. What would you like to hear?
2: Oh, a bit of Working Class Man from Jimmy Barnes.
1: Oh, a little bit of Barnesy. All right.
2: A bit of Barnesy.
1: We'll make that happen. And I reckon people deserve, they've got to go out and see Grenfell.
2: They do.
1: And Crackable.
2: yes.
1: And Condiala, well, and Bimby, yes. And yes. Greenthorpe.
2: Oh, you've got them all right.
1: And get out there to see them all, eh?
2: Yeah, exactly.
1: You are terrific. All right, well, the RV Show says thanks very much, Paul Best, and we'll bring your song on right now.
2: Thank you very much, Scott.
1: Thanks. See you.
2: Bye. Bye.

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1: I've been here, there, everywhere. I've been everywhere.
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5: It's Scott. Now I'm at the Visitor Centre in Jindabyne. Fabulous place. By golly, if you haven't been to a Visitor Centre in a while, this is the one to come to. And I'm with Anne. Now Anne's going to tell us all the things that we should do when you come down to Jindabyne snowy region. So what would you reckon, Anne? What's the good things to do?
6: Well, now that we're in springtime and the roads are clear.
5: Yeah, spring, summer and the roads are clear. Beautiful.
6: Because a lot of the roads do get closed in the winter.
5: Yep.
6: So all the roads are clear, so you can go all the way to Charlotte's Pass, which is one of the highest points to walk to Mount Kosciuszko.
5: So you can go to Charlotte's Pass and then walk to Mount Kosciuszko.
6: You have to walk. You cannot drive to Mount Kosciuszko. A lot of people think that they can drive there.
5: I've done the walk.
6: There,
5: it is fabulous.
6: No,
5: yeah.
6: It's a 13K return walk.
5: Yep.
6: That's a summit walk. There is also another one which is 22K return, which is a main range, which is a lot more challenging.
5: Right.
6: So don't recommend that for everybody.
5: Right.
6: You can certainly go to Thredbo. Thredbo is an all-year-round resort. Charlotte's Pass and Parrish are kind of shut down after winter, so take a packed lunch. No shops, no nothing up there.
5: Oh, dear.
6: But Thredbo, most definitely. Once you get back to Jindabyne, you should go to Dalgetty. Dalgetty is on the Snowy River. It was going to be one of the choices for the capital of Australia.
5: Seriously?
6: Missed out. They built a whole new town.
5: Yeah.
6: But it's got all the old architecture there. We don't have any of the old architecture here in town, so the pub does a good counter lunch. You're right on the Snowy River, might see some platypus.
5: Oh,
6: in the
5: really?
6: Middle. There's a little weir, you might want to get your toes,
5: a
6: bit cold.
5: A little splash of toes, good.
6: Yep. And there is a brewery just between Dalgetty and Berriedale as well.
5: Yeah.
6: They do a good lunch and beers, of course. We have a few different breweries here in Jindabyne.
5: You
6: Not
5: do.
6: That we drink a lot, but...
5: You do.
6: And there's one, the Kosciuszko beer, which is at the Banjo Patterson.
5: Yep.
6: And then there's the Jindabyne brewery as well, which is up in Netton Circuit. So once you sort of just do that loop, some people come from Coomera and they come through Berriedale anyway, but if you're coming from the coast, Bombala and some of these other locations, you possibly will go through Dalgetty.
5: Okay.
6: It was one of the places where they used to do a lot of stock movements.
5: Yeah.
6: And the cattlemen that were going down to Victoria. And they used to go over the Snowy River and go all the way down to Bairnsdale.
5: Yes.
6: And then Bairnsdale was the where they used to put them on the boats and the ships. We've also got up further north of the park, there's Yerangibilly Caves. They're the limestone caves and thermal pool.
5: Yeah.
6: So they do guided tours or you can do your own. That is... sort of up near Mount Selwyn, but you've also got Kyandra and some of the old huts and different things up there. Some of them were burnt down in the fires, but they've rebuilt them.
5: Oh, good. Good, so good, good. So you can drive up there in this spring, summer season.
6: Exactly.
5: Yeah.
6: So Yerengabilly, and then from there, all this Talbingo, and this sort of, all these pondages are part of the Snowy Hydro, but they're really pretty, and you can camp there. And then you go to Tumut, and then on to Wagga or wherever else.
5: Yeah.
6: Gundagai.
5: All right. Now, immediately around Jindabyne, what would you recommend?
6: Well, if you're in a four-wheel drive, you can certainly go south to the Snowy River.
5: Yeah.
6: The Pinch River and all those sort of areas are all camping. Definitely the Wallace Craigie Lookout. That will get you to look back to more the Victorian wilderness.
5: Right.
6: But it is dirt.
5: Right. That's all right.
6: So, again...
5: So, caravanning and camper trailering, where would you recommend, or a motorhome or whatever?
6: Well, Thrabo Diggins, Ngarrigo, our bush camping places have that those facilities.
5: Right.
6: You could also go up here to Island Bend. Island Bend is on the Perisher Road, Charlotte's Road.
5: Right.
6: That's the old Snowy Hydro or Snowy Township.
5: Yeah.
6: So plenty of air, area up there. So you've got the airstrip. You can go all the way down to the river. Don't camp on the river, though, because they release the water.
5: Right.
6: You could get wet.
5: Washed away. Slightly damp.
6: Yeah, slightly damp. You go on down to Tom Grogan.
5: Yes.
6: That will take you to the Murray River, which is the border. So I guess if you, you can drive down there. Vans, though, depending on the size of your van, you do. It is a windy road.
5: Windy road. All right.
6: So just... Sometimes you get, I mean, they do take coaches there.
5: So that's going down to Tom Grogan?
6: Yeah.
5: Yeah, okay.
6: But,
5: all right.
6: Yeah, high elevation in winter. It's very tree-lined, does get a lot of snow on it, but in summer it's doable.
5: Good work. Yeah. Good work. Now, what about the hydro thing? Is that worthwhile going to see?
6: Well, that's only in Cooma now.
5: Yeah.
6: They've closed a lot of all the power. You used to be able to go to the power stations for tours, but Snowy Hydro.
5: Gone.
6: Boo-hooed all that.
5: Gone.
6: So you have to go to Cooma. And as you're driving into Cooma, you've got the Snowy Hydro near the high school.
5: Yes.
6: And you can go in there.
5: And then there's a whole bunch of other things to do around there, or Crackenback, Dalgetty you've already mentioned.
6: Yeah, Crackenback is the resort sort of area. It's just been sold and it's now called the Oaks. So you can go online and have a look at that.
5: Crackenback has changed its name.
6: Hmm?
5: Crackenback has changed its name to the Oaks.
6: The Oaks.
5: Wow.
6: I know.
5: How would you do that?
6: Well, I guess it's like ridges and a lot of all these other things. They all just cut.
5: There you go.
6: I don't know. Change in the times.
5: Yeah.
6: Yeah, so definitely camping is available. We do have a couple of camping sites, an NRMA and a Big Four Discovery.
5: Yeah.
6: And we do a lot of mountain biking in summer, kayaks on the lake, no cruises on the lake, because a lot of people do ask that question. So we don't have cruises on the lake.
5: No cruise, but if you want to kayak yourself.
6: You can just go out in your own little kayak. And
5: it is the prettiest lake, isn't it?
6: Mm?
5: It is so pretty, that lake.
6: Well, it's nice and full at the moment too, because we've had a lot of snow, so it's had a good snow melt.
5: And there's still snow up on the high ridges.
6: Yep, the main range is still snowshoeing or skiing.
5: What, there's still a little bit of skiing going on?
6: Oh, yeah, because it hasn't melted yet.
5: Wow.
6: So, I know the viewers can't see it, but that's what it's...
5: That's fabulous.
6: That's all the snow that's up there.
5: Yeah, so this is sort of late October and you've still got snow.
6: Yep.
5: Just wonderful. You're fabulous, Anne. All right, thanks for the quick tour. We really appreciate it. And this is the RV Show. I'm Scott, and we'll make some music happen for you right now. Here we go.

0: been here, there, everywhere. I've been everywhere.
1: Welcome back to the RV Show. This is Scott Gibbons. You know, one of the best things, one of the very, very best, wholesome, beautiful, glorious things about going caravanning or camping or motorhoming or tenting is maybe just sitting around that campfire, just sitting around the campfire and having a lovely yarn with someone, maybe a little bevy, all of those little things. But what we've got to be aware of is that some people are now burning stuff in the campfire that they shouldn't burn. And it is toxic, toxic, toxic stuff. So you'll find people today, instead of taking the rubbish home with them, instead of taking it home or taking it somewhere that it should go, like into a garbage bin, what they're doing is they're throwing it into the fireplace. And that might be a piece of plastic or cardboard or rubber or anything like that. And it goes into the fire, and what it does, you don't think that leaves a trace, but it does. So, and what happens is the people are now breathing in those things. It's called a toxic cloud. So where wood smoke might just cling to your clothes for a while, and it's not really dangerous. It's got a lot of chemicals in it, but it's not really dangerous. But however, once you start burning synthetic materials like chemically treated packaging and styrofoam and whatnot, it's bad. It's B-A-D. So people are throwing in rubber and plastic, glass and aluminium cans and aluminium foil and styrofoam and cigarette butts and nappies and things like that. And all that does, when it goes in there, you're sitting around the fire and you and your friends and the kids and maybe your pets and whatnot, you're breathing. Let me tell you some of the things that you may be breathing in. So from that rubbish that's been burnt, you might be carbon monoxide, benzene, cadmium, aluminium oxide, mercury, lead, arsenic, cyanide, styrene, sulfur dioxide, and many, many more. And I doubt that anyone really intentionally wants to breathe in a cocktail like that. So keep in mind, when you're burning your rubbish at the campsite, you can be affecting the health of all the people around you. So it's you and your friends and the kids and the pets and granny and whoever it be. And if they're a little bit older or very young, then you can give them very bad respiratory problems. So that puts them at higher risk and makes them endangered. That's a real bad problem. So if you can, really, just put the things in a bag, take them away, put them in a garbage bin, because you don't want people breathing all that toxic stuff. So just burn your wood and then you're happy. If there's a bit of paper and you've used that on the barbecue or something, it's got all grease on it, yeah, burn that as well. What the heck? But you've got to be considerate about what you're doing, because that burned garbage lowers the air quality. So in addition to the airborne toxins, burning, it lowers the air quality. And that's not something we want to do. So when you go camping, you want to enjoy the fresh air. You want to enjoy the natural environment. You want to do all of that. You don't want foul-smelling, smoky air that's full of toxic stuff. So once you've burned it, get rid of the fire. Everything's fine then. You know, your clothes are going to have a little bit of smell, but that's all right. But, you know, often you go to a campground and there's burnt tins in there and there's burnt aluminium and, oh, you know, half a burnt nappy and things like that. It's just not good. So with things happening as it is, what we've got to do is be really, really careful so that things don't get out of hand. Because if a bit of lightweight garbage catches on fire and flies out of the fire pit, it can cause a bushfire. Even burning a simple paper plate can cause ash to float out of the fire and light up some grass or do whatever. So we don't want to do that. We want to be good. So you don't want a gust of wind taking those things and causing a bushfire because we were too lazy to take it home. So garbage burned in a fire pit, it's hard to clean up. It's hard to clean up. So, you know, somebody's got to come along and do it. It might be you the next time because somebody wasn't considerate and you've got to come along and scrape that out. And as you do that, then you're making a toxic cloud and all of that. So, you know, plastic, you know, the bubbly wrap and the, it's horrible. It's a horrible, horrible thing. So you don't want to do that. So cleaning up a campfire, something we've all got to do, but it's just an etiquette thing to do so that you always leave the campground better than when you found it. So I reckon sitting around a campfire or something wonderful, and Doug Parkinson has a song called Something Wonderful. So if you're ready, just sit back, relax. This is just a pretty, pretty song. This is Doug Parkinson, Something Wonderful. This is The RV Show. I'm Scott Gibbons. Oh, it's good to be with you. Here we go, Doug Parkinson.

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3: 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Welcome back to the RV Show. This is Scott. Now, I was talking to some people the other day. This is really strange, funny, interesting, weird, whatever you want. But we were just talking about caravan speed limits in Australia and everybody had varying opinions. Now, in Western Australia, here's one of the funny things. I don't understand how we have one piece of land in Australia plus Tasmania and then we have different state governments, different territory governments, and they all come up with a different speed limit, weight combination, fines, penalties, whatever it be. To me, that's just weird. I don't know why we can't drive around Australia, do the lap, and just have the one set of rules. But the maximum speed limit for towing in Western Australia is 100k per hour, regardless of your gross weight or your gross combination mass of your trailer, your car, your caravan, whatever it be, because there's something that everyone should be following, and that is how to make sure that you don't cop any demerit points, how you don't cop any fines, and even worse, how you don't have a road mishap. So most large vehicle or caravan combinations for Western Australia will vary between about 5,500k and 6,500 kilograms. And with that much weight, that's a lot of load that you're potentially towing around, and maybe more so than you should with your average SUV. But there's no caravan speed limit in Western Australia for a learner driver. For a learner driver, although the maximum speed limit set for them is 100, they can only tow a trailer if they're accompanied by an experienced driver. So they can tow, but in New South Wales, the speed limit for prevailing speeds and whatnot along motorways and highways is 100k per hour. However, the tow vehicle should have a vehicle gross mass that doesn't exceed 4,500 kilograms or 4.5 ton. So if your CVM, your combined vehicle mass, is greater than 4.5 tons, then the speed limit is capped at 100k an hour. Now, the maximum speed for a learner or a provisional driver in New South Wales is 90k per hour. But learner drivers are not, NOT, not allowed, not permitted to tow a trailer or any other type of vehicle that's towing something. So in New South Wales, you cannot tow if you're a learner. But in Victoria, there's no set speed limit for towing a caravan in Victoria because the drivers are advised to drive to conditions. And that means that the driver towing a trailer or a caravan need to practice being discerning, if you will, based on the prevailing road and environmental conditions. Learner drivers are not, NOT, not allowed to tow a trailer or caravan in Victoria. Shoot up to Queensland, and just like in Victoria, there's no caravan speed limit in Queensland. Drivers are advised to follow the posted speed limits instead. Learner drivers in Queensland are allowed to tow a caravan or a trailer on the condition that their L plate is prominently placed on the back of the caravan or is visible on the trailer. shoot down to South Australia. There's no speed limit for towing a trailer in South Australia, although drivers are expected to follow posted speed limits and adjust their speed according to the conditions. But towing a trailer, a caravan, a boat or a horse float is permitted for a learner driver in South Australia, so long as it doesn't exceed 4.5 tonne or 4,500 kilograms. So it's weird. Then you've got towing speeds in the Australian Capital Territory. And as with most Australian states and territories, there's no towing speed limit set for the ACT. Drivers should follow posted speed limits and always adjust their speed based on prevailing road conditions. ACT learner drivers can tow a trailer or a caravan as long as its GVM doesn't exceed 750 kilograms. Then the towing speed limit in the Northern Territory, in the NT, as with most other parts of Australia, there's no specific caravan towing speed limit, but there you go. You've got to, again, drive to the road conditions and adhere to the posted speed limits. But towing is allowed for learner drivers in the NT as long as their L plate's displayed on the trailer or the car or whatever. And then the towing speed limits in Tasmania, well, caravans must abide by the speed limit of the road as long as it's safe to do so. So the signposted speed limit on a major highway is typically 100 or 110 in Tasmania. And if you're travelling on an unsealed road, then the maximum speed permissible is 80k an hour. But that only applies to drivers towing a caravan with a GVM weight under 12 tonnes. 12 tonnes. So the whole idea is don't risk a speeding fine. So there are plenty of strict rules for towing a caravan in Australia. Other than West Australia and New South Wales, it's important to know that the relevant rules and regulations, especially if you're a caravanning interstate. So currently, the following. In Western Australia, it's $100. This is a fine, a penalty if you're doing speeding. It can be $100 to $1,500 plus demerit points. Now, all of the states and territories have plus demerit points, but Western Australia, $100 to $1,500. New South Wales, $123 to $3,821. Victoria, $207 to $1,900. Queensland, $177 to $1,245. South Australia, $183 to $1,722. These are plus points. ACT, $297 to $2,136. The Northern Territory, $150 to $1,000. Tasmania, $87 to $995. So there you go. So you've got to adhere to the caravan safety rules, including your speed limits. I think that's so confusing that we just can't do, as I was saying earlier, just a lap around the block. But what about we get a little bit of Billy Thorpe and we do Over the Rainbow, because I think whoever created all that mess is somewhere over the rainbow. Here's Billy Thorpe, Over the Rainbow. This is the RV Show. Gee, it's good to have you on the road with us.

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3: Oh, help me, boys and girls. Which paddle pop do you like best? 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I know! I'll have them all! 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
0: All righty, Spriggs here. I reckon you deserve some ice cream. Do you reckon you deserve some ice cream? Here's an ice cream recipe that I reckon is just so simple. Even when you're out on the road, you can do this. And all you're going to need is about 300 ml of thickened cream, half a can of condensed milk, a jar of jam. You pick the flavour, whatever sort of jam you want. And all you do is you beat the cream and the condensed milk just using one of those stand-up mixers or an electric beater or whatever, just until the soft peaks form. And then you just gently swirl through your jam flavouring, whatever flavour you want, and then place it in a sealable container and freeze it. And then when it's frozen and when you're ready to serve, just pull it out of the freezer, let it sit for a few minutes. Grab some scoops out, let them soften a little, and then you're going to be happy. Now, if you want to, you can add some fresh fruit to that, maybe put in a waffle cone, but whatever you want to do, it's just fabulous. And if you don't have time to mix it all up, just swirl in a few spoonfuls of your favourite jam, and then all the way through that vanilla ice cream, oh, it's just instant magic. Instant magic. So there you go. There's a little hint from the RV Show. Now, if you've got a tip or a hint or something good about what to do on the road, a place to go and see, somewhere to stay, a particular campground, whatever it be, you tell us. Maybe it's even a recipe, something good like that, or even a song you want to hear. Now, if it's an Aussie song, we just love to do that. We'll sneak in a little bit of Kiwi as well. But all you've got to do is just let me know. Go to scott@thervshow.com.au. That's scott@thervshow.com.au. 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
1: I've been here, there, everywhere. I've been everywhere.
0: Oh, what a huge show we had today. We went to the Devil's Marbles. The Devil's Marbles. Kalu Kalu, if you prefer. Then we went to the Weddenshire. Now, that's spelt without a G. Got to talk to the mayor there. He is some sort of superstar. Then we learned what you can and can't put on a campfire. Then we got some tips around towing speed limits where the rules can be different depending upon what state you're travelling in and how experienced your driver is. What a show. Now, thanks to all our fabulous stations for putting us on. Thank you to our wonderful sponsors that make the RV Show possible. And if you can, support them wherever you can, because without them, the RV Show just doesn't come on the air. But until next time, hi, I'm Scott Gibbons. But if you know a dad or you are a dad from the RV Show, happy Father's Day. This is the RV Show.
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1: I'm Mark Dransfield. A split has emerged within One Nation over the party's treatment of Liberal MP Andrew Hastie. The former elite soldier is demanding the party remove a cartoon on its social media channels that labels him a traitor. One Nation leader Pauline Hanson's refusing to budge, but high-profile One Nation recruit Barnaby Joyce has told News 24 he's sorry if Mr. Hastie was offended.
2: I apologise. It's nothing to do with me, but I apologise. And obviously, I don't believe Mr. Hastie's a traitor. Of course, that's an absurdity. He's not.
3: Should One Nation remove the cartoon?
2: That's beyond my pay grade, that, isn't it? I don't speak for Pauline, and that's a question for her.
1: A baby's been dumped on the side of a country traitor. One Nation leader Pauline Hanson's refusing to budge, but high-profile One Nation recruit Barnaby Joyce has told News 24 he's sorry if Mr. Hastie was offended.
2: I apologise. It's nothing to do with me, but I apologise, and obviously I don't believe Mr. Hastie's a traitor. Of course, that's an absurdity. He's not.
3: Should One Nation remove the cartoon?

Good morning. Welcome to Voices Are Alive on Alive 91.5 FM. I'm your host, Luisa Caroca. Today we are joined by a woman whose musical world is full of energy, soul, rhythm, and personality, Nadia Gonski. Nadia has explored a wonderful mix of musical styles throughout her career, from soul and ska to reggae, funk, and other influences, working alongside talented musicians and creating her own distinctive presence as a vocalist and performer. And I could see

0: that when I first saw her, she's amazing. She looks, she has this radiant energy that is really beautiful. But today I want you to go beyond the music we hear on stage. I want to discover Nadia's story, where her love of music began, the experiences that shaped her, the challenges along the way, and what continues to inspire her today. Good morning, Nadia. How are you?
1: Good morning. It's very nice to finally be here.
0: Yeah, lovely to have you.
1: And thank you for all the compliments.
0: Yeah, well, you know, you tend to see someone and then you, I'm Pisces, you know, so I tend to see people by the aura, and you know, you have an amazing energy, so I would love to see you on stage.
1: Oh, thank you. I'm yes. so excited. Well, yes. I hope that you're going to come on Sunday.
0: Yeah, well, I want to ask you, first of all, who is Nadia without all the titles? Who are you, Nadia?
1: Oh, my goodness.
0: It's a woman. It's, you know, you I'm sure that other than a musician, and I'm not sure if you're a mom or, you know, a wife, who are you?
1: I am currently a woman whose feet can't even touch the floor because I'm quite short. But that doesn't matter. I am, I guess, well, I'm a mom, you know, and my primary, the most important thing in my life is obviously my children. No, it's fine, it's fine, it's fine. I was just, yeah, no, it's really fine. My most important thing in my life is my kids, you know, and I think that that's quite common for most mums. First and foremost, I'm a mother. And before I had children, I was traveling around the world, spending a lot of time in Paris and all over Europe. And now that I'm a mum, I guess I'm sort of more in Sydney, and I had my kids a bit later in life, so I guess better, you know, so I just sort of parked myself in Sydney and continued my musical career in Sydney. But I'm very much a family person, and when I'm not singing and doing concerts and rehearsals and everything, I think I'm quite a quiet person. But I don't know if my family members and friends would agree with that, but you know, I do a lot of cooking and just hanging around at home, and I love, you know, I love the people in my life, and I love my musician friends. I'm very, very lucky in Sydney to have a wide group of musical friends, including South American friends, that we share a lot of the same friends and community musically, and I feel very blessed, you know, and I really, even though I was loving living in Europe before having children and spending a lot of time in France, I feel very, very blessed with the musicians and people that I have around me here, because I really feel that we are in the center of a very creative and very vibrant group of friends and group of musicians, you know, from musicians, my amazing Australian musicians who play jazz and funk and reggae and soul and blues, and they're basically so flexible. They jump in and play Latino music and Cuban music, and they jump in and play Balkan gypsy music, as I do as well, you know. And also I've got my amazing friends who are the Latino musicians, and we're all totally in awe of them as well, you know. And I guess one big difference between us, the Australian musicians, and, for example, the Latino musicians, is that music in the Latino community is very much part of their culture. And the music that we play is not necessarily so much a part of our culture, because our musical culture has been invented by pop music. It's not, doesn't have deep roots in history, whereas the Latino music does. So there's a big difference there, and it also means that we're very receptive, us Australians are very receptive to different influences, and really enjoy playing with musicians from amazing musical cultures such as South American.
0: That's amazing, but you're going to answer all the questions for me.
1: Okay, yeah.
0: One question. But I want you to tell me, who is here with you today? Because you've got a gentleman here who he's going to be playing the guitar. Who is he?
1: This is Julian Van Leer, and I do most of my projects with Julian. He's an amazingly wonderful musician and a very quiet and intelligent man.
0: Nice to meet you, Julian. Yes, lovely to have you here.
2: It's very nice to meet you.
0: Yes, and now, at what point in your life, Nadia, did you discover that singing and music was going to be part of your life forever?
1: You know, excuse me, when I was very little, I used to make up songs. And it was funny because I remember seeing Dolly Parton has recently died. And she said to me, it was like she was saying it to me. She said that when she was a little girl, she based her image on the town tramp, you know, the woman who everybody was gossiping about because she wore so much makeup and had her hair crazy and high-heeled shoes and very, very sexy clothes. And all the other people were saying, but, and Dolly said, I want to be like that lady. She's so beautiful. And the people from the town said, yeah, but she's the town tramp. You don't want to be like her. And she said, but she always modeled herself on that woman. And I guess when I was little, I used to watch old movies, you know, with women in beautiful clothes and beautiful makeup singing romantic songs. And I kind of wanted to be like one of those women. And that was my childish imagination, you know. And then when I was a little bit older, like 7, I wanted to marry Elvis. And I was sure that we're going to get married, you know. And I guess I've always loved singing. And whenever I was happy, I used to sing. And when I was sad, I used to sing. And no matter what a feeling I had at the time, I always sang to lift up my spirits.
0: That's beautiful. That's very lovely.
1: Used to go to family camping trips with my dad. And we used to all sing songs in the car on the way to camping and sit around the fire. And then when my father died, he was killed in a car crash in 1978. Singing really helped me rise above the sadness of losing my father.
0: Wow, that's amazing. How about you, you sing a song for us? Because I had one recorded here of you, but I think doing it live is a lot better.
1: Okay.
0: What are you going to sing?
1: Well, we're going to do 3 songs for you today. One is Brown Eyes Blue. So what we're doing with Solska, with the Solska, Nadia Solska on Sunday at Lazy Bones, is what we're doing is we've got a big band with three brass, you know. So we've got trombone, trumpet and saxophone and a big band. But today we're representing those songs and the way that we interpret them with just guitar and voice. So we're taking old songs and we're making them into reggae and ska and giving them a bit more of a dancing beat. And some of those songs are really romantic and sweet. And that's what Island Records did in Jamaica back, I think it was in the 60s. They took these sweet love songs and made them into reggae. So we're going to do a song called Love Letters Straight From Your Heart. And we made it into a little bit of a reggae. And instead of having brass playing the melody, I'm going to try to whistle it.
0: Okay.
2: Excuse me. Which one are we doing first?
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0: Amazing. Amazing. We're going to a break and we're coming back.
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1: Street called Mother Yen.
2: And we're back here with Nadia, and we are going to continue on talking, and then also she's got another two songs, so just be ready for it. Who were the artists or musician influences that helped shape you as a young performer? Well, Dolly Parton.
3: Dolly Parton. Yeah, I've always loved Dolly Parton. And Dolly Parton is now, people are thinking she's cool, but I loved her when people didn't think she was cool. And I just thought, I always loved her voice. I loved her energy. I loved her.
2: She's amazing.
3: Yeah.
2: Yes, she was amazing. And how would you describe yourself as an artist today compared with Nadia, who first taped onto a stage?
3: Okay, that's an interesting question. I suppose music is so deep in me that it's I need to sing, because if singing is a physical need that I have, like it's like because it's a very physical thing, singing. It's like dancing. It comes from your body and and the feeling of harmonizing my voice with instruments, so I is a beautiful thing. And now as an artist, I guess my love for music is more about actually just playing music and singing and playing with musicians and feeling the harmony in the music and enjoying the energy from the people. I guess when I was younger, I was more kind of like focused on being on stage and audience and all that. But now it's more about the music itself.
2: Interesting. And collaboration seems to be an important part of your musical journey. What have you learned from working with different musicians over the years?
3: So I've worked with different musicians from different cultures over the years. For example, when I was younger, I always used to sing very deep in my voice because I loved a singer called Joan Armatrading, and I loved her voice. And she had this really deep voice, and I've got a naturally deep voice as well. And I used to always sing very deep. And then I went on tour to the South Pacific Islands, and I heard the South Pacific Islanders, the way they sing in this really sweet falsetto voice, and the way they harmonize, and then they taught me how to harmonize and sing in a voice which is sweeter and higher, and not sing as a lead singer but sing as part of a harmony section. So now I can use both sides of my voice, like to sing lead, like more like the main vocalist, but I can also sing coro, you know, I can sing harmony and use a different type of my voice, which is softer and sweeter and higher in harmony, and use a voice as an instrument rather than as a lead. So that's one thing that I learned. Also, culturally, the difference between different people and different cultures and how they celebrate and play music is very different for example, for Aussie musicians and for South Pacific Islanders and from people from the Balkans and people from Poland and Russia. And everybody has a different way of being with music and celebrating music.
2: That's true. How about you sing us another song?
3: Okay. So we're going to do a song. A very old song called Don't It Make Your Brown Eyes Blue. And we're going to be doing that on Sunday in a reggae rhythm or a ska rhythm, which is, yeah. So this is it.

0: That's beautiful. Thank you. You remind me of my dad. My father used to love whistling. Yes. So thank you. That was a beautiful song. Okay, we're going to break and we're coming back.
1: Thank you.
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2: And we are back here with Nadia. Nadia, I asked you a question at the beginning. Could you tell us your background?
3: Sure. My mum is Aussie Catholic and my dad was Polish Jewish.
2: Wow. That's very interesting, you know, background. So did you actually, also we're talking about playing music in French, I think?
3: Yes.
2: Yes? So yeah. What's the story behind that?
3: So I sing a lot of music in Polish too. I do a lot for the Polish community.
2: So you actually learn the language, which is amazing.
3: I speak Polish because my dad was Polish and I lived in Poland. My first job after high school was working in Poland during communist times, actually. Mm-hmm. I was working with a theatre company there and singing for them. And then I incorporated those Eastern European influences into the music that I'm quite popular doing, Eastern European and music from the Balkans as well, even though it's not Polish, but it's similar. It's like Polish and Serbian, Bosnian, Croatian, all that. It's kind of linguistically quite similar, like Spanish and Portuguese and, you know, it's a Slavic music.
4: But it's 9/8.
3: And it's except that there are these Turkish rhythms like 9/8 and 7/8, but also French. You asked me about French. I was learning French at high school and I was the worst in my class, but I went to study in Paris when I was like 18, 19. No, a little bit older. Yeah, I was 22. And I studied in a theatre school there and that's when I really started to speak French. And I was living in Paris and performing with musicians there. And that's why I love singing in French. And we have a beautiful show, a French show that we perform as well, called La Vie en Rose. And we do the songs of Edith Piaf and other songs.
2: Oh, wow. That's amazing. I love Edith Piaf. And I love French music. Wow, that's amazing. Wow, please let me know when you do that.
3: I will.
2: I'll come.
3: Okay, great.
2: Yes,
3: I'd love you to come.
2: Yes. Now, tell me a little bit about this show that you put it on stage this weekend.
3: So on Sunday at 6:30 at Lazy Bones in Marrickville, we will be doing Nadia's Solska in Stilettos concert. And we have, I always lose count of how many musicians we have. We have so many musicians. We've got Sam Golding on trumpet, John Hibbard on trombone, Michael Brown on saxophone. We've got Julian Van Leer on guitar, my brother Rafał Dobrowski on keyboards, Tom Oliver on drums, and John Maddox on bass. And we have special guest Yuri, you know, the Moro's brother, who'll be doing one rap song with us. And it'll be really, really fun. And Minerva's going to come and dance to Hit Me Baby One More Time, Kiss Me Baby One More Time, Hit Me Baby One More Time by Britney Spears. And we start that with like an Egyptian brass introduction. We totally change the song. It's really fun. Mostly we're doing very romantic songs to a very danceable reggae beat. And we're also doing a few other things like funk, a bit of disco, a bit of Amy Winehouse, a bit of Britney Spears, a Latino song and some South Pacific songs from the South Pacific Islands, because the first step in my musical career was touring around the South Pacific Islands. And we'll be doing a couple of songs from that tour as well.
2: That's amazing.
4: You had a hit in PNG.
3: I had a big, massive hit in Papua New Guinea, of all places, yes.
2: Oh, really?
3: Yes.
2: What was the song?
3: It was called Highway Driver and it was in 1994.
2: Wow, that's awesome. Now, the music industry can be quite challenging. Was there ever a moment when you considered walking away from music and what kept you going?
3: Well, actually, if it was just for the music industry itself, I would have walked away. But the problem is that I just can't stop doing music because I love it. My brother once said to me, very wisely, because he's been married for a million years with his beautiful children and everything, he said, Nadia, if you can leave somebody, you should leave them. You only stay with them if you can't leave them. No matter how difficult the relationship is or whatever, you stay with them because you literally cannot leave them. And my relationship with music is like that. I can't leave it. Yes, of course, like I've had times when I've had sold out shows and it feels fantastic, and I've had times when I've been struggling to sell shows. And if it's for that alone, I would just say, this is completely impractical. I should leave music and do something else. But I have to play music, and my musicians need me to play with them, and it's a very, very deep and close and important relationship of my life, and music and the musicians and the music we play is so essential to me, you know. So I can't.
2: Yes, of course.
3: Yeah.
2: Now, how about you play us the last song?
3: So we're going to do, I chose to do this song, which we will be doing on Sunday, and I know that you're from Chile, and so we decided to do a song in Spanish for you.
2: Oh, that's beautiful. Thank you so much.

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2: Conversando con Luisa es donde la cultura, la música y la conversación nos unen. 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
1: And we are back here with Nadia. Behind the microphone, we've been talking about music and musicians. So what's, you know, we've been talking about Carlito Acá, you know, we've been talking about Paco Lara, Minerva. So you know a lot of musicians. What attracts you, what is the music that attracts you the most?
2: Oh, different things attract me in different ways. I guess when I'm just having downtime, like if I want to listen to music in my headphones, I'm going to listen to the type of music that I'm playing on Sunday. So even though I do Balkan music and gypsy music, and I've got a lot of South American friends and I love their music, your music, and French music and all that, I love it and I love performing all those stuff. But the music that I really listen to when I want to listen is always Afro-American soul music, like Al Green, Etta James, Aretha Franklin, those type of artists. That's what I really listen to. Mind you, I went through a very, very heavy stage of listening to Victor Jara because my whole family just loved Victor Jara and my parents had a record of Victor Jara. And we were brought up with listening to that when I was a kid. And then also there was one Cuban song that every time I went for a run, I put it in my headphones called Montón de Estrellas. And I loved that.
1: Beautiful. Well, what's the last message you would like to leave for the community? Invite them to your show on this weekend. And what other message would you like to leave them? Because we're almost done with the show.
2: Okay. I'd like to first say thank you so much for having us on the show. It's been a pleasure and an honor to finally be here. And I'd just like to say, look, if you want to do something beautiful on Sunday afternoon, come to the show and if you can't afford to buy a ticket, we can put your name on the door, I guess, or figure something out. But the most important thing is to share music together. And the songs, there's a wide variety of different songs, mostly held together by this ska rhythm, which is a um-chi, um-chi, um-chi, um-chi, mostly, but not always. And I'd love to see you on Sunday at Lazy Bones at 6:30 with Nadia, Soul Ska, and Stilettos. And if you go to the Lazy Bones website, you'll find it.
1: Beautiful. Nadia, thank you so much for joining us today and for allowing us to discover not only your music in this short time. It's, you know, the show is only an hour and we never have enough time to talk about all the things that are important, but also the story and the woman behind the powerful voice you have. So that's amazing. It's been an honor for me to meet you, and I'm so grateful for Kim to put in us, you know, in contact. Your journey reminds us that music is so much more than sound. It carries our experiences, our influences, our memories, and sometimes even parts of ourselves that we can only express through a song. As you were saying, happiness, sadness, you know, and it's always music that connects us with our loved ones. It has been a pleasure having you on Alive 90.5 FM and in Voices Are Alive. And to everyone else listening, thank you so much for joining us. And I'm Luisa Caroca, and thank you so much. Thank you.
2: Thank you.
1: Yes, so it's a pleasure. So that was it. And we'll see you all next week. So if you want to finish with another song, that'd be amazing. Just a guitarist if you want to.
2: I would like to sing Banks of Ohio by Dolly.
1: There you go.
2: Because we will be doing some of her songs. I asked my lover. Okay, I'll let him start it.
3: We're in A flat.
2: Okay.
1: we have a few minutes.
2: This is a song. I'm gonna try to say this in an American accent to sound just a little bit more like Dolly.

the sea, where the rivers flow down by the banks of the Ohio. This is where it gets dramatic. I held a knife

0: Rest in peace, Dolly Parton.
1: Thank you so much. Thank you. Thank you. It's a pleasure. And we'll see you next week, everybody.

0: And hello and welcome to The Pass on this wonderful Friday afternoon. Steve, hello, how are you?
1: I'm pretty well, thank you. How are you going yourself?
0: Not too bad, thank you. And those of you who are social media people, and I know there are still a few of you, will have noted from our postings this week that we're actually celebrating the advent of spring in our show this week. Yes, spring has sprung and we're playing spring-related songs. And as we normally do, they are songs actually about spring or which evoke the spirit of spring, or to draw an even longer bow, just have the word spring somewhere in the band name. So it's a theme. It's a theme, and we do like our themes.
1: We do indeed.
0: And we kicked off there with The Doves, and from their Lost Soul album, Catch the Sun.
1: And coming up next, we've got a little bit of Vivaldi, but not as you know it, perhaps, from Max Richter. And his interpretation of spring.
0: Ah, yes. Wonderful, wonderful modern composer, Max Richter. He's done a lot of film scores, but he writes a lot of interesting stuff, including this reinterpretation. And after that, we've got Bert Jansch and a wonderful song called When the Sun Comes Up.

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5: And thank you for being with us here today on our spring-themed show this reasonably okay Friday afternoon. A little bit cloudy, but it's not raining and the temperature's quite reasonable.
6: Somehow, thanks for joining us on this reasonable Friday.
5: Well, we've got a reasonable show for you, so why not? And on our spring theme show, coming up a little bit of David Bowie and something off the Next Day album, his 24th album.
6: So, yes, his second last album, actually.
5: Yeah.
6: Wonderful.
5: And How Does the Grass Grow?
6: Which is actually an anti-war song.
5: It is indeed.
6: The whole concept of the growing of grass, if you listen to the lyrics, it kind of explains it. After that, something a bit lighter, The Lullaby of Spring from Donovan.
5: And then some Eagle Eye Jones with New Growth.
6: And they're from Melbourne. A very interesting song, to say the least.

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4: And welcome back to the pass, and we hope you're enjoying our homage to spring. And as we said earlier, we're playing spring-related songs, some very closely aligned with the concept of spring, growth, etc.
5: Some not so much.
4: Some not so much. But
5: bit of a long bow, as we are off-quoted as saying.
4: Yes. Yeah. And we're going to keep going with a little bit of music from Steve Wilson with his band Porcupine Tree from an album that came out, I think it was 4 years ago now, called Continuation Closer, a song called Of the New Day.
5: And then after that, a song called Springtime Promises from UK folk group Pentangle. And that is from... That was a very successful album there, Basket of Light.
4: Ah,
5: and
4: yes.
5: Got up to about number 5 on the UK chart, so very commercially successful as well.
4: Pretty unusual for a folk band.
5: Indeed it was.
4: And after that, something completely different, The Buzzcocks, and a song called Ever Fallen in Love with Someone You Shouldn't Have.

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3: And welcome back to The Pass, and we hope you're enjoying our spring show today. What's coming up next, Steve?
4: A little bit of Jethro Tull, because it's about that time of the afternoon, and Jack in the Green, a sort of medieval-themed song from Songs from the Wood, and a great album, and all of the instruments played by Ian Anderson. And I think he wrote pretty much all the tracks as well.
3: On this particular song, yeah. And it's, of course, a remix by Steve Wilson, who, of course, featured in Porcupine Tree that we played in our last group of songs. After that, we have the wonderful Nina Simone and a song called It Might As Well Be Spring.
4: And then Santana with Stoneflower from their Caravanserai album from 1972.

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4: And welcome back to the pass, and we're beginning our second hour of the program, and we're sticking with our spring theme in a rather tangential way. We're going to play a track by James Yorkston, Nina Persson and the Norwegian Second Hand Orchestra. And this is a song dedicated to grandparents with grandchildren, and it's simply called Keeping Up With the Grandchildren. Yeah.
5: It's a delightful but exhausting job, yes. And after that, we've got from Genesis, Selling England was the album in 1973, and this is the Firth of Fifth.
4: And after that, a little bit of Tom Waits, You Can Never Hold Back Spring.

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2: And thanks for being with us today here at The Pass on our little journey through spring-inspired songs. And coming up in our next bracket, another interesting mix, methinks. Leslie West up next with Dreams of Milk and Honey.
3: Yes.
2: And the sort of founder of Mountain. This is pre-Mountain, so...
3: Not pre.
2: Just after.
3: Post.
2: Post-solo, yeah.
3: One of his solo albums.
2: 1969.
3: And after that, a little bit of Estonian music for you. A band oddly named Eyewear Experiment. And a song called Spring is Cold This Year.
2: And also, who we featured previously, Mick Padilla. And a song called Heat and Leaf. And his album, Paul, you can do the pronunciation.
3: His album.
2: Avimus.
3: Avimus, yes.
2: Yeah, there
3: and,
2: you go.
3: And another Estonian artist for you. So never let it be said that The Pass is not multinational.
2: We are indeed.
3: So please enjoy.
2: Kick off this bracket with Leslie West.

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1: Something's changed with Mum lately. You're not sure what to do. She wants to stay home. 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
5: And a huge thank you for joining us this afternoon as we essayed some spring songs for you. And I think we may have some left over, so we might just continue this next week, but we'll see how we go. Don't forget, folks, if you'd like to contact us, please do so via Facebook, via Messenger, via Instagram, or drop us an email here at the station. We're always happy to hear from our listeners. Stick around after this because Mike, of course, is going to be here with you with the Drive show. So always worth listening to. We're going to finish up with a couple of tracks, kicking off with a live version of Led Zeppelin's The Rain Song by Jimmy Page and Robert Plant when they teamed up again as a duo in the 90s. And after that, if there's time, a little bit of Van Morrison and from the Avalon Sunset album, These Are The Days. So again, thank you so much for joining us and we'll be with you again next week. Bye for now.

I do like to have a bit of a chuckle. This one keeps on coming up. Londonderry, Carrington Road, hazard with road damage. Now, it says lanes closed in both directions. One of two lanes closed. I think if it's actually even closed in both directions, I do know that road. There's nothing open. None of it. None of it's open. But anyway, maybe somebody can actually give me a steer. Look, big shout out to Paul and Steve. Always fantastic following your show. Great to actually listen into the music. And certainly, I might actually steal just a few tracks. Who knows? Have you actually rumbled me already? Now, I will give you a cue to actually send me a text on 0405 905 905. But the question is, what sounds like want but is spelt like won't? Now, for some of you, you're probably screaming at the radio already, and you probably already know. But I do want to hear from you. Just wait until I actually give you that cue. And yes, I did actually misspell cue. Instead of C-U-E, I had Q-U-E-U-E. Anyway, kind of have everything. You're listening to Friday Drive. This is Mike Denning. Let's kick off the music. Let's go with a little bit of the Romantics. Do you remember actually wearing maybe a purple PVC suit way back in 1980? Well, I do.

0: 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Call Santa Clara on 02 8111 8121. 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
4: That's right, just driving you home at 19.4 degrees outside. It's been a sunny day. It's looking beautiful outside. Too good to be inside, I guess. Maryland's M4 motorway off-ramp to Burnett Street. Breakdown with a car there. Castle Hill, Old Northern Road, approaching Castle Hill Road. Breakdown with a car there. Heavy traffic conditions ensue. If you're at Ingleside, Monavale Road at Powder Works Road, I should say. Breakdown with a bus there. Beverly Hills, M5 motorway just past King George's Road. Crash with two cars. That's about it to actually report on. Oh, there's one other little thing. Zetland, Joynton Avenue. If you're there, there's emergency road work taking place. So that's the road closed in both directions. This is your cue to send me a text about, sounds like want, but is spelt like won't. What's the word I'm thinking of? It will be easy for some people, maybe a little bit more difficult for others, but anyway, have you caught me out too? I did play a cover of some song just a little while ago, but anyway, probably time for some Led Zeppelin, don't you think? This is Kashmir.

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1: That's right, 29 minutes past four. You're listening to Mike Denning on Friday Drive. Look, we've actually been spending a couple of times over the last weeks just talking about little Australianisms or strange quirks or strange names. But I've actually got another interesting website that's in the australiaday.com.au. Fun activities and fun facts. Now, have you heard a couple of sandwiches short of a picnic? Which obviously is someone who does things without thinking. But what's your favourite little saying or what you've actually always used? In fact, some have actually come in and out of, I guess, parlance, depending on which decade you're actually, you've been born into. But one of the interesting ones is ankle biter. That's been around for a long time. And are your ears painted on? I don't know whether you know that. Anyway, we're going to have basically a band that I've actually been following for some time, but actually they're really, really good. You should actually give them a listen. Local band. This is Flora.

0: Blindside. Flora there, just on 26 minutes to 5. Beautiful day outside, 18.7 degrees, just a shade before the traffic.
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0: That's right, driving you home this afternoon, few things to be careful about. If you're at Castle Hill, Old Northern Road, approaching Castle Hill Road, breakdown with the car there. Also, Quakers Hill M7 motorway, just past Richmond Road, crash with four vehicles there. That's about it. Everything's actually cleaned up, which is absolutely fantastic. Hey, I've been rumbled. I haven't actually had it in a sentence, but anyway, Mike has actually texted in and want W-O-N-T instead of W-A-N-T. And it's just the accustomed or used to or habitual practice. That's what it is. That's why it's always important to use the apostrophe if you're saying won't, because won't and want are two different words anyway. More music. This is, well, we're going to go with One Step Ahead.

0: Lady Antebellum there. Just compass, 16 minutes to 5. You're listening to Friday Drive with Mike Denning. We have, well, it's fantastic to see Paul's actually texted in one of my favourite Oz sayings: that bloke wouldn't shout if a shark bit him. It's a fantastic one. It's always the combination of the understated and, you know, absolutely outrageously in your face. So I think that's what I love about Australianisms. Paul, thank you very much, Paul from the past. You know, great text there. There are plenty of others, but if you want to actually text in some more, there's actually some really obscure ones here. Esky lid, slang for bodyboard. So, mate, real service, don't use esky lids, mate. That's one that, you know, maybe I haven't actually used a bodyboard. I used a surf mat. That probably actually dates me a little bit as well, going back to the surf mat era back in the 70s somewhere. But even Bradman made a duck. You shouldn't complain about their performance. Even Bradman made a duck, you know. Now, it's okay to make a mistake or lose a game. Even the best do it sometimes. That's one of them. There's a couple of these really funny ones too. Just every man and his dog, a lot of people. Everyone and their mum, a lot of people. It seems like this interchangeable. Anyway, we should probably check the traffic.
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0: That's right, just driving you home this afternoon. A little bit of an interesting one out on the roads. Collaroy, Pitwater Road near Stewart Street. Crash with a car and a pedestrian. Please give that a very wide berth this afternoon. Castle Hill, Old Northern Road, approaching Castle Hill Road. Breakdown with a car there. Quakers Hill, M7 motorway, just past Richmond Road. Crash with four vehicles there. Give that a very, very wide berth. And a couple of the others that have just popped up right in front of me. Bondi Beach, Old South Head Road at O'Brien Street. Crash with a car and motorcycle. Please give that a wide berth. All directions of traffic are actually affected. You can still get a hold of me on 0405 905 905. You can send me a text or hit me up on Facebook, as some do. I'm hoping that wasn't too esoteric before. The want, and won't. But anyway, it's a little bit of fun. We should get back into the music. This is The Kinks.

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5: That's right, your sound, your community. 6 minutes to five, only time to maybe squeeze in one more. And this one goes back to the 80s. Very, very strange song. Interestingly enough, Germany was going through an interesting phase of whether they would actually speak English as their first language. 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
1: I'm Alan Baskin. The first ever regular season NFL match at the MCG has been an unwavering success, with the San Francisco 49ers defeating the LA Rams. Shane McGuinness was there.
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1: I'm Alan Baskin. The first ever regular season NFL match at the MCG has been an unwavering success, with the San Francisco

Anyway, we should probably get back into the music. This actually came out of, I was just thinking about this. I was actually played a track from the Cat Empire. And it was actually a couple of my kids who went along to see the Cat Empire at the Opera House. Enjoy.

Cat Empire there, Blood on the Stage. Just on 13 minutes past five, it's still about 18 degrees outside. You can still get me on 0405 905 905. That's the number to get me. Talking about little signs or little terms or little things that we have as a quirk of nature, just in Australia. Has a smile like a split watermelon. I don't know whether you used that. Someone with a big smile. Have a go, you mug. That's a little bit of an interesting one. Have a squeeze to have a look at something. I want to hear from you. 0405 905 905. We've already had comments from Paul, but I want to hear from you. Anyway, back into the music just after this.

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1: That's right, just driving you home this afternoon. 20 minutes past five, you're listening to Friday Drive. Been a bit of an interesting one just out on the roads. It's, you need to just take some care. Anyway, North Parramatta, James Roos Drive, just past Windsor Road, breakdown with a car there, causing all sorts of hassles this afternoon. Quakers Hill M7 motorway, just past Richmond Road, crash with four vehicles. Now, the site's been cleared, but eastbound traffic's all affected. Manly Vale, Condamine Street, approaching Kenneth Road, breakdown with a bus there. Maryland's M4 motorway, approaching Coleman Street, crash with multiple vehicles. One of four westbound lanes are closed. That's lane one. If you're at Bondi Beach, Old South Head Road at O'Brien Street, crash with a car and motorcycle there. All directions are affected. If you're actually at Collaroy, please give this a wide berth this afternoon. Pittwater Road near Stewart Street, crash with a car and pedestrian. Now, heavy traffic conditions are everywhere. Two of three northbound lanes are closed. That's lane one and two. About everything else is roadworks, and you probably already know, although I do like to actually point this one out. I love this one at Londonderry, Carrington Road. I know Carrington Road quite well because I'm actually out that far. Anyway, long story short, it says one of two lanes are closed. I don't think there's multiple lanes out there. I thought it was only one lane either way. But anyway, you can maybe tell me whether I'm going wrong. 0405 905 905. Did you rumble me on the actual covers that I've played? I don't know. I haven't heard from anybody on that front. You can actually hit me up on Facebook or Instagram. But anyway, look, let's get back into the music. This is Blink 182.

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You're listening to Friday Drive, just on 29 minutes to 6. It's still a beautiful day out there. I'm actually glad to see some of the light for once. Hey, we're up to V, so if you've got some favourite sayings, so veg out, which means to laze about, which is great. I think I actually really do enjoy that one. So vegging out would be fantastic. But also, if you go back to U, then you've got unreal, which is great or fantastic. And also one I haven't heard in ages, up a gum tree. So that's if you're in trouble. But I want to hear from you, 0405 905 905 is the number. Hit me up on Facebook also, or Instagram. Let's get back into the music. Now, it might be another cover. I don't know. Let's see.

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1: That's right, just driving you home, 26 minutes to 6. It's actually, I've got a couple of things to read out. Unfortunately, the roads have changed even somewhat since I last actually spoke, which wasn't so long ago. Mount Victoria, Harlier Avenue, near the Great Western Highway. Breakdown the semi-trailer there. Traffic's affected in both directions. Give that a wide berth. If you're at Bondi Beach, the Old South Head Road between Banksia Road and Penkerville Street and O'Brien Street. Crashed the car and a motorcycle. Road's closed in the northbound direction. Give that a wide berth this afternoon. Nothing much else to actually report on, but just with those little bit of updates. If you want to get hold of me, you can. 0405 905 905 is the text line. But also get me on Facebook or Instagram. You can let me know what you're thinking. I often get quite a few interesting comments there. But we should get back into the music. We're going to go a little bit of old and a little bit of new. And, yeah, I think this is what's appropriate for this time in the afternoon. A whole lot of love.

Higher Love there, just on Friday Drive, 16 minutes to 6. It's almost going away. Maybe you can give me a call or send me a text, I should say, on 0405 905 905 is the number. Which cover did I play? Were there many of them? I'm actually trying to make your life really easy this afternoon, so definitely get me on 0405 905 905. We should get back into the music. This is a little bit of Powderfinger for you.

0: 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Baby, I've got you on my mind. Just on 12 minutes.
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0: I got ahead of myself. 12 minutes to 6. It's almost time for me to actually pack up and go home. It's been such a pleasure being in your ears this afternoon. You can always send me a text, 0405 905 905, in the dying embers of the show. However, if you want to hit me up on Facebook or Instagram, please do. Thank you for everybody who actually sent messages. Really, really appreciate it. This is a request that came in from, do you remember the film Moulin Rouge? Way back in 2001, I believe. Anyway, enjoy. Until next time, big kirana to Tracy and JP. They're coming up next after 6. Also, don't go away, 7 p.m., thank God it's Friday, with the other Tracy. So enjoy. Until next time.

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0: Coco, kia ora nei, and welcome to Coco. We're here live at Alive 90.5 FM. Just want to do a message shout out to Mike, to you and your team. Thank God it's Friday. To Tracy's team as well. Just wanting to say Friday drive 4 p.m. to 6 p.m. It's Mike. Thank you. And if you come from the show and you've jumped on Cook Island Community Show E Koko, welcome, welcome. And in our language, we say kia rana, which means welcome. So, Culture King, what's happening out in the community so far, or what's happening with the culture group?
1: Nothing much happening. It's getting ready for the festival coming up. So the culture is getting ready for the items, all the action songs, the drum dance, the costumes, the uniforms. So you name it. So yes, that's what's happening in the community right now. So can't wait to happen. Be a big day. So yes.
0: Thank you, Culture King. As you know, for all the Cook Island speakers. Thank you, Culture King. As you know, in English and Reo is our show. We're all about telling you what's hot in Sydney and what's happening in Australia. Heading all the way from Sydney, our Auburn Youth Centre. We have our youth centre there for our festival, for the Cook Island Day Culture Group. So what a lot of people tell me about the festival, what does it mean? First and foremost, celebrating our constitution. We don't do it at the same time as the Cook Island. As you know, New Zealand doesn't either, because it belongs to Rarotonga, or to the Cook Islands. And that is our celebration of our constitution. So this is part of why our festival was created. And what we do, like the Cook Islands does, is displaying the combining with the outer islands. So what we do here in Sydney is we showcase the 15 islands to the world, or to Sydney, Australia. We do have big plans on that, projects coming up relating to the Cook Island Day Australia, that will be also introducing to the States and showcasing around Australia, not just Sydney. So hold on to your hats, keep your ears tuned to E Koko for all the changes. A lot of things been working the last 3 to 6 months, which has been heavy over here, and working with all the projects that we've got ahead. So first event this year is our Cook Island Day Australia festival, which is next week, Saturday the 19th and the 20th. And we will be heading down to Wally Park. That is the hood of the hood. All details will be coming up to you guys soon. So we're very proud to introduce the new location due to the collaboration with the NRL World Cup. So we're there to just support our boys in the rugby league. Also, we're there to showcase to our Inuas. We've got beautiful Inuas that's joined the boat for the very first time with the Cook Island Day Festival. So we're very excited to share what we're going to bring to the table, bringing the best of the best. So we're going to take you to a song by our commercial, and then you'll hear some sounds from Jerome called Itira Po.
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3: Kia ora and welcome back to E Koko. What's hot, what's happening in Sydney? We are the most listened Cook Island channel here in Sydney, New South Wales. So welcome if you're a newcomer. We are going to talk everything about what's happening here in the Cook Island community. So far, we've got Cook Island Day Festival hot off the press. We've got the Cook Island community culture dance down at Auburn Lidcombe Centre by no other than our culture king here who runs the culture group down there. So it is free for our kids. Come down all age group from primary school, high school, and even our adults, our mamas and our papas are most welcome to come down there. So let's go back to the Cook Island Day Festival being held on the 19th and the 20th of September next week. So it's a big weekend next week. The next time we talk to you will be all about that week, about what's happening down there. So hoping you guys are enjoying our show. We're going to go into another song dedicated to all our non-speaking reo people out there, and this is for you. Kia ora koutou.

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3: Welcome back to Ekoko. It's your girl Tapatu and Culture King. So now we've talked about the festival and what's happening there. We'll be talking about food stores and arts and craft and what's happening with the NRL football. Right now we've got in store one, we've got one of the villagers that's, what is Louisa's name?
4: Ariora, Punakau.
3: Yeah, so, you know, they got hot meals there, so guys, go out there and, you know, enjoy the food there. Then we got Liverpool CICC Church bringing the best of the Cook Island food, or just bringing the Cook Island food to the park. So that's been a big change. You won't see any other nationalities there, as we are doing a big change into keeping it all Cook Island. Majority is the hot food, but you will see like the ice cream stores and popcorns and all that type of stuff there. But the main thing is just to showcase that. So we're very excited to share that with everyone on Saturday and Sunday. So besides that, let's go to Rex and the sounds of Orero.

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3: Yeah, koko. Kia ora and welcome to E Koko. So it's that time of the night. We're getting close to having our show for tonight. So we hope you guys have enjoyed the sounds of the Cook Islands and also the news, what's happening with the Cook Island Day Festival. It is on. Be there, be square. See you next weekend at Wally Park. At the Wally Park Park on the 19th to the 20th. So we're so excited to, change venues. But most importantly, if you've been around the Cook Island community, that area besides Mount Druitt and Campbelltown, Bankstown Line is another hub of where our Cook Island people are. So you'll see us move around a little bit just to share the love, but not only that, working with different councils as well. So we've been very honoured working with a few of the councils and making this happen. So we can't wait to see you guys all next weekend. And the festival is on from 9 a.m. to 4 p.m. and make sure you guys are there. The main stage starts at 12 o'clock as usual, like every other year. 12 to 4 will be entertaining you and bringing the Cook Islands to you. But from 9 all the way to 4 will be our food stores, arts and crafts stores. Don't be late. Don't be square. Be there. Okay, see you guys. And we're going to do a closing prayer. And then you guys are going to hear the sounds of the Cook Islands. Take it away, Coach King.
4: 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Amen.
3: 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Thank you, Culture King. We'll be taking you to the sounds of the Cook Islands, but don't go too far because we have Tracy coming up soon on Thank God It's Friday. See you guys soon or see you next week.

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5: 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It couldn't be better on a Friday night. Thank God it's Friday.

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1: A very good evening, listeners. A wonderful, wonderful welcome. So thank God it's Friday. My name is Tracy and it is so good to be back on another Friday. Every week I advertise on Facebook that, you know, thank God it's Friday's on tonight. And somebody messaged today and said, gosh, can't believe how quickly Friday's come around. And that's so true. Well, the weather forecast for the rest of the week, tomorrow being Saturday, mostly sunny, top of 21 degrees. Sunday, top of 23 degrees, sunny as well. Monday, mostly sunny, top of 27 degrees. Tuesday, late shower, top of 25 degrees. Wednesday, windy, top of 18 degrees with a 60% chance of rain. And Thursday, mostly sunny, top of 20 degrees. Well, a wonderful warm welcome to Thank God It's Friday. This weather is warming up so nicely from my end of the world in Sydney, Australia. And I'm sure there is lots of great weather around the world. And I just want to send a shout out to everybody out there who is patiently waiting for Thank God It's Friday. It was lovely to chat to Bev Leach. And Bev, I hope you've managed to connect. Bev actually tried to connect way too early and wondered why she couldn't get on, although you would have still been listening to another show, I'm sure. But we heard from Caboose with the theme song for Thank God It's Friday, and that was the opening track. As usual, for every Friday night, we play a familiar song written just for Thank God It's Friday. Well, I'm going to start the bracket now and wish you a wonderful Friday evening. Hope you all had a wonderful week. And I'm going to start with Craig Leach, because we were talking about him today, Bev and I, and the track is Jesus Is The Way. I love this track for several reasons, but I think the music is so uplifting. So I certainly hope you enjoy it.

a track simply titled Life by C.C. Carter, and the words are life and love, love and life. A good life never dies. Let your heart be your guide. The more you love, the more you love life. The shift is here in a new time and space. A new day is dawning. It's a brand new day. Get your life together. Throw away your past. This is your only shot. Find love and make it last. Take a good look around. What do you see? It is what you hope for. What's the reality? Beauty is everywhere if you open your eyes. We need to show the children to celebrate life. Life and love. Love and life. A good life never dies. Isn't that such beautiful words? And I love C.C. Carter. Before that, an artist by the name of Chanel. The track is Believe, and Craig Leach topped the bracket with Jesus is the Way. Love the beat of that song. Just love the music as well. And a big shout to Auntie Bev, that's Craig's aunt, all the way in Durban in South Africa. And of course, Craig is no longer with us, but he has left such amazing music with us. And I've got two albums that's been on rotation for a long, long time and waiting to play that third album, hopefully sometime soon, as soon as the family says so. Well, I received a message earlier this afternoon from Cedric Isaacs, and he said, "You're getting," this was at 5 o'clock, "you're getting ready for a good show?" And I said, "Yep, thumbs up." And I certainly hope you enjoying your Friday, Sids. And to Sids' sister, Belinda, she says, "I'm listening with Emma and Heina tonight." She said, "My Fijian and Pakistan friend. Who thought I'd be broadcasting internationally?" But, well, I certainly do. But it's so good to have you ladies. I'm hoping that this is your first time you're listening to Thank God It's Friday, but it certainly won't be your last. And to Brian as well. And it was so lovely seeing Wendy Isaacs last Sunday. Belinda messaged me and said you know, if my mum was over, you'd like to see her. And so it was lovely spending an afternoon with Wendy. She has got it. Her mind is so sharp. She's very witty. Doesn't miss a beat. And it was lovely. Belinda, thank you for the prawns curry. It was one of my dinners during the week. And thank you to Mervyn and Renee for opening their home as well on Sunday evening. Well, straight into the next bracket with Anthony David and Algebra, a song titled

One of my favorite groups, The Sounds of Blackness, and that track, Reconciliation. We certainly need reconciliation. And an artist by the name of Doe, simply spelt D-O-E. And that track was titled When I Pray, and Anthony David and Algebra with Heaven. Well, Belinda sent me a message and a photo. She says, M said, thank you so much for the shout out. She didn't know you did this. Well, I'm a lady of many talents. Just kidding. been doing this a long, long time, though, and something I enjoy doing. I think nobody's watching me. You know, I can just sit here quietly and do my thing and not worry about who's looking at me. And so I certainly hope, well, I know that you guys are having a wonderful evening. And so continue living the dream. Also, a big shout out to Elizabeth from Greystones. Thank you so much for your call, Elizabeth. I do appreciate you taking the time every week just to pick up the phone and call. And, you know, today just about everybody messages, but it's nice to get a call every week from Elizabeth. So something different. Also, I just want to take this opportunity to send a big shout out to Fernanda Alessio, Zia Asunta, Steve and Uncle John and the rest of the family. I know that Fernanda loves the song. It's Zorte Keys and the track is titled Trying My Best.

0: Don't you just love his voice? That's Frank McComb with Inspire Life. Tamika Moore before that, I wish I knew back then. Imagine if we had known back then what we know now. Gee, life would be so different. And Zwote Keys with Trying My Best. And I know Fernanda loves that song. And she's always trying her best, which I'm eternally grateful to her. Well, moving along, and let's listen to our cousin, which he calls everybody, Kirk Franklin. Gonna be a lovely day.
1: Hallelujah.

And that is Silhouette with Under His Wings. Before that, we heard from Karen Clark Sheard with Heaven. And Kirk Franklin, going to be a lovely day. Well, I know it's the end.

end of our day already. But that's okay, or towards the end of our day. But it's the morning somewhere. And I know it's the morning in South Africa, in the UK, in the USA, around Europe. So, yeah, you know, we're just a bit ahead of time. How good is that? Well, listeners, I certainly hope you're enjoying the music. If you just joined us, welcome to Thank God It's Friday. And I'm going to go into the day. Well, I know it's the end of our day already. But that's okay, or towards the end of our day. But it's the morning somewhere. And I know it's the morning in South Africa, in the UK, in the USA, around Europe. So, yeah, you know, we're just a bit ahead of time. How good is that? Well,

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3: And thank you to all our sponsors for their support. Well, going straight into the second half of tonight's show, I just want to thank you so much for being here tonight. And if you can't make it tonight, I want to send a big shout out to Cheryl, who's not here. I'm pretty sure she'll listen soon. But also to Robin and Sheldon, who are in Japan having a lovely holiday. And Robin will have a few shows to catch up on when she gets back. So I just hope that, I know that they will be safe there, because Japan would have to be one of the safest countries. The nicest people, the cleanest place to visit. And honestly, life is just so different there. But I'm going to start the bracket with the Katinas and a track called Beautiful Things, talking about Japan.

Isn't that so amazing? Solomon Ray with Step by Step. Before that, Aria Blue with God, Don't Play About Me. And the Katinas with Beautiful Things. And there's lots of beautiful things in this world. Well, I just want to send a big shout out to Cheryl. She must have been logging on when her shout out was going through. I'm lost for words. And she was watching the funeral of Uncle Les. I had it up here on my other computer, but now and again I could hear the sound, but obviously when I went to air, I had to turn it down. But, a life gone, a life lived well. These videos, that circle of him playing the saxophone, because that's what he loved doing. And music and jazz was a big part of his life. So him and Auntie Ray were always, Auntie Ray was always the life of the party. Uncle Les would just sit back and laugh at everything that went on. And once again, our condolences to the Lawler family, to Bev, Alvia, Helga, and Kirk, and the rest, Earl, and the rest of the family. Well, straight into the next bracket. And today I had a conversation with a beautiful lady. I'm not going to mention any names, but, you know, there's times, there's some people in families who are always the shoulder that people cry on. They're always the go-to for good and bad times. And, you know, when you're flying in a plane, the captain will often say, if you need oxygen in the event of an incident, if you need oxygen, you need to make sure that you take, you know, you fit your oxygen mask before you help anybody else. And I guess, you know, there's some people in life who generally will just take care of them or of others before taking care of themselves. But, you know, God has a plan and a purpose for our lives. I'm preaching to myself now. And, you know, we know that he makes all things beautiful in his time. And so I'm sending this out to my beautiful friend who walks by faith. And yes, we have our moments when we cry and when we don't understand things. But, you know, as long as we serve God, and he will always be on the throne, times might be tough, but we know that he will make a way. So I'm going to start with Tamia. She is gorgeous. But this track is titled Because of You. And this often brings me to tears. I certainly hope that you are going to enjoy this and that you all have a wonderful time just thinking about circumstances, not necessarily in your life, but in other people's lives. And, you know, I remember there was a story about a man that complained to God about this heavy cross that he was carrying. And so God said, well, you know, just go and open that door and select another cross. If this one's too heavy for you, go and select another cross. And he opened the door and he saw a room full of crosses. And he looked at all of the crosses, and every one of those crosses were bigger and heavier than the one he was carrying. And so, yes, you know, we never minimize people's trauma or their sadness, but we do know that there's many people that carry crosses. And sometimes I think in life, it's all about helping each other carry those crosses. So this is Tamia with the track titled Because of You.

0: 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Mm-hmm.
1: Dear beautiful, I've been meaning to write you for a long time. Not because I forgot you, but because life got loud. And somewhere between taking care of everybody else, I stopped taking care of you. So tonight,

Renee Solis with Love Letter to Myself. Craig Leach before that with The Hem of His Garment, and Tamia, Because of You. Listeners, I certainly hope you enjoy that bracket. I got some lovely messages, which I'm going to keep to myself. And but, you know, I saw something that I shared on social media. I borrowed it from somebody's page, and it says, the storm that was sent to break you is going to be the storm that God uses to make you. And then it says, believe in yourself. You are stronger than you think, braver than you feel, and capable of more than you can imagine. Stay positive. Good things take time. Keep going. Your best life is ahead of you. You grow and glow. And I certainly hope that to the many people out there who are facing trying times, and we all go through these things from time to time, but God said, the peace of knowing that even if things don't go the way you planned, they will always go the way God intended. So I'm going to go into the next bracket and play a track by Marvin Gaye. Two tracks, in fact, What's Going On and What's Happening, Brother, simply because I don't know what's going on in our beautiful country, Australia, but we just saw the 52nd shooting and killing. So, you know, drive by, some of the people were definitely innocent, and there were some people that are involved in things beyond my imagination. And so, you know, Marvin Gaye was way ahead of his time, asking what's going on. And we need to know what's going on as well.

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And that's the sound of Marvin Gaye with What's Happening, Brother? And what's going on? Questions asked many years ago and we still don't know the answers. Well, Keith Till is filling in for Kerry McGay, so I'm going to make way for him. I'm going to say good night, lovely people. God bless you all. I'm going to leave you with a few tracks, starting with Kirk Whalum and his brother Kevin Whalum, God is Love, followed by Smokey Norfolk, Dear God, and E-Life, if there's enough time, with I'm Blessed. Good night. See you all next week and have a fantastic weekend. Bye for now.

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3: And welcome to Jukebox Jive. This is Keith Till sitting in for Kara McGay this week. She unfortunately can't come. And she's asked me to bring 3 hours of great music, which I hope you're going to really, really enjoy. I'm going to try not to talk too much and just let you hear this great music. I hope you're going to get the sort of era that Kara McGay loves and I love. And let's get started with The Monkees.

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1: And you're listening to Jukebox Jive, and this is Keith Till sitting in for Kieran McGay, who unfortunately can't make it tonight, and I'm bringing you what I think is my great music, and I hope you're going to enjoy listening to it. I'm sure you will. It's very similar to what Kieran McGay would play, but unfortunately, as I said, she can't make it. Those first three songs are great, aren't they? I mean, I loved The Monkees. Now, this is going to make you feel really old. It made me feel really old when I looked up the stats. That theme from The Monkees started in 1966. And if I'm right with my maths, that was 60 years ago. And they were quite successful, even though they didn't go through the normal process of a traditional rock band. They were a rock band created for a TV show. But they actually were very successful, and they ended up having some great songs. The Last Train to Clarksville, I'm a Believer, and Daydream Believer. But the show only lasted a few years, but gee, it was good while it lasted. And then we had the Beach Boys, and we all know the Beach Boys, and Don't You Know Yoko Mo, and that was Dinah Lee, the New Zealand-born Australian rock singer of the 1960s. And we're going to start off our next bracket with a band. I love their sound. It really gets me rocking. They're Glad All Over for the Dave Clark Five.

You're listening to Keith Till sitting in for Kieran McGay on Jukebox Drive on Alive 90.5. Hope you're enjoying the music. Those three songs, Glad I'm Over, of course, was Dave Clark 5, and that was released in 1963. And then we got Grease from the 1978 movie. I've got to say that was sung by Frankie Valli. And believe it or not, that was written by Barry Gibb of the Bee Gees. And it was a number one hit in Australia and the US. And if we then get down to the Beatles, gee, I tell you what, I saw her standing there. That was one of their early ones, and gee, it brings back memories for me. And I still think it's a great song to listen to, and it gets you sort of toe tapping. There's no two ways about it. Now, next little segment of three songs starts off with Aretha Franklin saying, "I Say a Little Prayer." It's a great song. I hope you enjoy it too.

Yeah, great song, is it not? And I got to say, when you listen to that, you realise how great a voice she has. I had the great privilege to go and see that stage show about her life, and she had a really tough old life. And I think my favourite part of the show is when she fought back against Ike when he was trying to manhandle her to get her to come back and play and go with her. But if we look at that great song, it wasn't written by Ike. As a matter of fact, it's a situation that it was released in, I think it was 1968, if I recall correctly, and basically, 66, sorry, and it basically, it was released as Ike and Tina Turner, but it was really a Phil Spector production built around Tina Turner's absolutely extraordinary voice, and you'd have to agree with that as well. And of course, we had You're No Good, Linda Ronstadt. She is had a beautiful voice as well, and there's no two ways about it. They came out in 1974, and we had a Aretha Franklin, her song, who came out in 1968. I Say a Little Prayer, and honestly, they're three great songs, and I hope you're enjoying the show. Kieran McGay will be back next week, so don't worry. I'm just sitting in for her this week, Keith Till, and you're listening to Jukebox Jive and on Alive 90.5. And we'll have another little bracket of three songs, and we'll come back and have a little tiny chat about some of them. And I hope you're enjoying the music.

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5: And you're listening to Keith Till for sitting in for Kira McGay for Jukebox Jive. I hope you're enjoying the show. Nearly the end of our first hour, and I can tell you that last bracket we had the bird singing Turn, Turn, Turn, which is based on the Bible, as a matter of fact, from Ecclesiastes chapter 3, I believe. So you can go and look that up later and see if I'm right. Then if we had we had the Wild Thing, and the Wild Thing was a very interesting music by the Troggs. Gee, there's some strange names on bands, aren't there? The Troggs, and that was released in 1966, another 60-year-old hit. And a Dream, Dream Baby is, of course, the great and famous Roy Orbison, and that was released in 1962. And our last bracket for the first hour is going to commence with Wild Wild West, The Escape Club, another interesting band name.

0: 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Some tried to stop it.
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3: And yes, you're listening to Jukebox Jive, and it's Keith Tills sitting in for Kerry McGay this week. She'll be back next week with all her usual fantastic songs. I hope you're enjoying the ones that I'm presenting to you. And to start off our second hour, the 10 o'clock to 11 o'clock session, I'm starting off with a song that I love. And I'll tell you what, my greatest memory of it, a few years ago, I was in Darwin with my wife, and we'd had dinner in a nice restaurant, and we're going back to our hotel, and we're walking past a local pub, and they had someone in there playing a guitar and singing this particular song, and the crowd was going berserk. We both stopped and we joined in the singing and the clapping. It was so, even though we were in the street, it was an outside sort of a garden area that they were playing it in. It was just fantastic. It's a great song, and I think you're going to enjoy it as much as I did in Darwin, and I'm going to enjoy it again now. And that's Neil Diamond and Sweet Caroline, which he released in 1969, and he actually wrote the song himself.

And you're listening to Keith Till sitting in for Kira McGay on Jukebox Jive. I hope you're enjoying the songs. And just going through and looking at those last three that we've been listening to, I Can't Get No Satisfaction. Everyone knows it's the Rolling Stones. And that was released in 1965, written by Mick Jagger and Keith Richards. And Born to Be Wild was Stephen Wolfe, and that was released in 1968. And It's My Party, Leslie Gore, was released in 1963 when she was only 17 years of age, and it went straight to number one in the United States. Well, I hope you're having lots of fun listening to the show tonight, and that's what we're going to hear about now from the Beach Boys. Fun, fun, fun.

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4: And you're listening to Keith Hill, sitting in for Kerry McGay on Jukebox Jive. I hope you're enjoying the music tonight. We just heard a couple of songs, which I should go over and just tell you who they were by, because you wouldn't know, would you? Fun, Fun, Fun, of course, is the Beach Boys and Calendar Girl, 1961 by Neil Sedaka. Wow, that's going back a few years, isn't it? If we then look, most people know or think that I'm crazy, it's got to be Billy Thorpe and the Aztecs. That was released in 1972. And the song we're going to start this next bracket with is Piano Man. And that's Billy Joel. And it's got a great story, actually. He was, his first album was a failure, unfortunately. It's hard to believe, isn't it? I saw him live a few years ago in the old Sydney, what would you call it, stadium or whatever it was in town. And he had the crowd in the palm of his hand for the whole night. He was just fabulous. In 1973, he wrote about the Piano Man, and he was actually writing about his time playing piano at the Executive Room in Los Angeles after his first album had been a failure. And many of the characters in the song were based on people he encountered there. So it's a great song, The Piano Man.

Alive 90.5.

Angela Shitty Keitel on the I was nearly going to say the We Get Around show, which I do every Thursday night, but this time I'm on Jukebox Jive, sitting in for Gerry McGay, who cannot come tonight, so you've got me picking the music. I hope you're enjoying it. I love church having music, and I love different music. And the song we're going to hear next, Bohemian Rhapsody of Queen, I really think is just a fabulous song. But let's have a look at who we've been listening to. Cherry Cherry with Neil Diamond. That was released in 1966. It's one of his first major hits, reaching number six in the US. And it really is a great song. I hope you've enjoyed that. Then the Rolling Stones, the Jumping Jack Flash, 1968. And Paper Lace, The Night Chicago Died, released in 1974. Enjoy, Queen.

0: 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Some tried to stop it.
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3: And you're listening to Keith Tiller. I'm here representing Kira McGay, who can't make it tonight on Jukebox Jive. I hope you've enjoyed the music. This is our last hour coming up now. And for those last three songs that we've been listening to, of course, we've been listening to Rainy Day Woman, which is by Bob Dylan. Everyone Must Get Out and Stone, and not probably the best advice in the world. Then Hello Mary Lou. Gee, I can still sing that, the words to that. I was singing it as we were playing it. Ricky Nelson, released in 1961. And it was written by, would you believe, Gene Pitney. And Grandma's Feather Bed. Gee, John Denver, that's a lovely old song. I like that one. It was released in 1974. And starting off our first song of our final hour is Working for the Man, Roy Orbison, released in 1962.

Nobody seemed to know where John called home. He just drifted into town and stayed all alone. Didn't say much, kind of quiet and shy, but if he spoke at all, he just said hi to Big John. Somebody said he came from New Orleans, where he got in a fight over a Cajun

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These few words written on that stand: at the bottom of this mine lies a big, big man, Big John.

good evening. I tell you what, it's after 11 o'clock now. You're probably just snuggling up in bed and you want to listen to some nice, soft, relaxing music. Well, we're not going to get it here. This is Jukebox Jive, and this is Keith Till sitting in for Kerry McGay. And the last three songs we had was Big Bad John, Jimmy Dean, 1961. And it did pretty well. It was number one in both the US pop and country charts, so he did well with that. And then Rawhide, very short song by Frankie Lane and released in 1959. This is a theme song for the famous TV western Rawhide, starring a very young Clint Eastwood. And Eagle Rock, Daddy Cool, released in 1971, one of Australia's great rock classics, written by Ross Wilson and Ross Hannaford. And it's been 10 weeks at number one in Australia. So there you go. And now we're going to have a little song by Linda Ronstadt, Love is a Rose, and that'll start off our next segment. Thank you very much for listening. I hope you're enjoying the music.

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5: And you're listening to Keith Till sitting in for Kira McGay and Jukebox Jive. I hope you've enjoyed the music tonight. I've loved putting it together. The last four songs we were listening to were Love is a Rose, that's Linda Ronstadt in 1975. Have I the Right, the Honeycombs in 1964. I Don't Know Why, But I Do, Clarence Frogman Henry, believe it or not, 1961. It's All Over Now, the Rolling Stones. And we're going to start off our next bracket with an oldie with a wonderful idea behind it. It's called Royal Telephone. It's an old gospel favourite built around the notion that when you want to talk to God, it's not just a notion, it's a fact, you've got a direct line, no operator, no busy single, and thankfully, no phone bill. And I hope you enjoy it.

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6: And you're listening to Keith Till sitting in for Kerry McGay for the Jukebox Jive, and I hope you've really enjoyed the show. It's really running down. We've only got about 12 minutes to go. And I should tell you what the songs were and when they were produced. That Royal Telephone was Lionel Rose, the Aboriginal boxer, and that was produced in 1963, and that wasn't his only song. He actually had other songs that were as popular as that, and one was very, very well received. Unchained Melody. Look, I'm just surprised the Righteous Brothers released this in 1965. I am surprised at that. I thought it would have been later than 1965, probably being biased by the fact that it was used in the 1990 film Ghost. But 1965 is a long time ago when that was released. Wolverton Mountain, Claude King, released in 1962. Now, I know all the words to that as a child, and I'll tell you what, I would have thought that was a 50s song, but there you go. And Tell Laura I Love Her, Ray Pedersen, released in 1960. And a young man enters a stock car race to win money to buy Laura a wedding ring, crashes, and with his dying breaths asks someone to tell Laura that he loves her. Cute, isn't it? But I can remember that as well. Let's have a bit of music now. And this is Status Quo and Down, Down. I always think of a certain supermarket when I hear this song. But that's not where it came from. It came from Status Quo many years before the ad.

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1: Well, I'm sorry, ladies and gentlemen. I just missed my cue then. I do apologise profusely. I've got to tell you now that that's the end of the show for Jukebox Jive for this week. I hope you've enjoyed it. I've enjoyed bringing it to you. And I'm going to give two songs to take you out to midnight and Another Day in Paradise. Thank you very much for listening. I hope you've enjoyed the show. I've really enjoyed bringing it to you. And Kerry McGay will be back next week to bring you back to the normal Jukebox Jive, which I'm sure will be much more superior than what I've given you for the last 3 hours. But I still say I loved it, and I hope you did too. Thank you very much for listening.

if I consulted with quadrupeds. Think what fun we'd have asking over crocodiles for tea. Or maybe lunch with two or three lions, walruses and sea lions. What a lovely place the world would be if I spoke slang to orangutans. The advantages.

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2: I'm Alan Baskin. Friends of New South Wales woman Molly Ticehurst have welcomed the sentence given to her killer. Mark Dransfield takes up the story.
3: Daniel Billings has been jailed for up to 28 years for fatally stabbing the childcare worker while on bail for domestic violence in 2024. Molly's friends say it's a chance to move forward. Outside court friend Aidan Clark said it's been a long 2.5 years.
4: We can now start to begin the next process for everybody. Probably learning that this has happened, it's done. We now have to begin the process of knowing that Molly isn't here anymore.
2: 25 years on and Australia has remembered a day that changed the world, reflecting on the 9/11 terrorist attacks in the US. Prime Minister Anthony Albanese called for a pause to reflect on the darkest of days, which claimed almost 3,000 lives, including 10 of our own. Australian journalist Mike Amore was working as Channel 7's US correspondent in 2001, telling us he was driving out of Manhattan as the attacks unfolded.
5: We had gone through the Midtown Manhattan tunnel, emerged the other side, and the world had changed. Minutes later, I was on the phone, ready to do a cross back to Sydney. The female producers in the control room screamed, and that was the moment the second tower hit. I don't mind admitting, you'd see it in the piece of the camera, I was petrified.
2: The first regular season NFL game played in Australia has wrapped up with the San Francisco 49ers beating the Los Angeles Rams 27-7. A crowd of just on 100,000 packed the MCG, and this US fan who attended is full of praise for the organisers.
6: You guys done it up right. We got the broadcasters right there, one of the biggest stadiums I've ever seen there. I've seen every jersey possible here. It is a proper celebration. Feels like home.
2: New South Wales is welcoming an upgraded credit rating outlook, while Queensland's rating has fallen for the first time since 2009. The Sunshine State's rating from Standard & Poor's has dropped from AA+ to AA with an unstable outlook. The credit agency has upgraded New South Wales' outlook to stable. Air medical news, and Australians living with a type of motor neurone disease will soon have access to a cheaper treatment. Calsodi helps to slow progression of the disease and maintain muscle function. It'll be subsidised through the PBS from October. The baby whale that washed up dead on a beach near Victor Harbour in South Australia yesterday has been cleared of bird flu. Rangers say, unfortunately, the death of marine mammals is not an uncommon occurrence. An ATO staffer in Queensland has been charged with corruption. The 32-year-old is accused of disclosing information obtained in his capacity as a public official to Organised Crime Associates. Electronic devices have been seized from his Surfers Paradise home, along with child abuse material. To the Australian share market, the All Ords has closed down 88 points at 8920. One Australian dollar was buying 71.7 US cents. This is AIR National News.
7: At the AIR Sports Desk, hello, I'm Leonie Kay. To NRL, and the Newcastle Knights defeated South Sydney in the elimination final 20-10 and have progressed through to week two of the finals. Meanwhile, in the NRLW, the Raiders defeated West Tigers 22-10 in Sydney. In the AFL, Fremantle 18-12-120 defeated Geelong 16-10-106. Meanwhile, Dockers midfielder Meg Kaufman says the team are tracking well as the halfway point of the season looms. Fremantle have won two of their four games to start their campaign in what is a 12-round season. Kaufman, who will celebrate her 50th game for the club on Sunday against Essendon, says they are playing good footy but can still improve.
8: I think we're getting better and better each game and starting to really show the kind of footy that we've worked really hard on in the pre-season, and so want to keep building and get that four quarter effort definitely after last week and show, yeah, what we're really about.
7: And the first ever NFL game to be played in Australia has wrapped up with the San Francisco 49ers defeating the LA Rams. More than 100,000 people packed the MCG. 49ers coach Kyle Shanahan says it was an impressive turnout.
9: It seemed pretty packed and full in pregame warm-ups, which we usually tailgate a little bit longer. So that was cool. The stadium was awesome, just how filled it was and how high it was. It felt gladiator-ish. The difference for us is just how big your guys' footy fields are.
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9: Tailgate a little bit longer, so that was cool. The stadium was awesome, just how filled.

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0: I'm Alan Baskin. The first ever regular season NFL match at the MCG has been an unwavering success, with the San Francisco 49ers defeating the LA Rams. Shane McGuinness was there.
1: The NFL couldn't have asked for any more. Perfect weather, the seventh biggest crowd in league history, and a city already asking, when do we do it again? The atmosphere inside the stadium, along with the activations in Yarra Park, made the experience feel far bigger than anyone could have imagined, with the occasion for many on par with the grand final, if not bigger. The match itself, only part of the show, as the Jonas Brothers dominated halftime with a rendition of John Farnham's classic, You're the Voice. The 49ers' decision to arrive in Melbourne a week early paid off. They defeated the Rams 27-7. Reporting from the MCG, I'm Shane McGuinness.
0: It's a case of up and down for New South Wales and Queensland in the global credit ratings. Ratings agency Standard & Poor's has upgraded its outlook for New South Wales despite global fears of inflation. The S&P credit rating for the state remains at AA+, and Treasurer Daniel Mookhey says it's surprising.
2: We were certain, really after the GST distribution 2 years ago, that it was only a matter of time for New South Wales to face another downgrade from S&P. So for S&P to come out and now say to the world that New South Wales is stable is really welcome news.
0: But the news is not so good for Queensland, which has had its rating downgraded for the first time in almost 20 years. It puts pressure on the state's multi-billion dollar debt and Olympic infrastructure. S&P has lowered its long-term issuer credit rating on Queensland to AA from AA+. One Nation MP, Barnaby Joyce, has apologised to Liberal member Andrew Hastie after the minor party called the former soldier a traitor. The slur was made in a cartoon posted on One Nation's social media channels. Barnaby Joyce says he doesn't believe the senior Liberal is a traitor, but says it's up to party leader Pauline Hanson to remove the cartoon. His One Nation colleague Sean Bell has told News 24 Andrew Hastie is overreacting.
3: I don't think the party has anything to apologise for. I think people should go and watch the cartoon. It takes the mickey out of everyone. Mr. Hastie has had problems with One Nation for a very long time now. And that cartoon has been out for a very long time.
0: Federal Treasury expects a rise in global interest rates as oil prices climb on the back of the Middle East conflict. The price of Brent crude oil has risen past $108 a barrel, its highest level since May. There are fears higher energy prices will fuel global inflation, pushing Australia and other economies closer to recession. Police are investigating the discovery of a man's body in an open-cut mine at Cooper Pedy in South Australia. Major crime detectives and forensic response officers are assisting Cooper Pedy police. Investigators will be preparing a report for the coroner. The world of Bluey is set to come alive in a new video game. Bluey's Happy Snaps will allow players to explore locations across Brisbane and will launch globally next month. This is AIR National News.
4: At the Air Sports Desk, hello, I'm Leonie Kay. To NRL, and the Newcastle Knights defeated South Sydney in the elimination final 20-10 and have progressed through to week two of the finals. Meanwhile, in the NRLW, the Raiders defeated West Tigers 22-10 in Sydney. In the AFL, Fremantle 18-12-120 defeated Geelong 16-10-106. Meanwhile, Dockers midfielder Meg Kaufman says the team are tracking well as the halfway point of the season looms. Fremantle have won two of their four games to start their campaign in what is a 12-round season. Kaufman, who will celebrate her 50th game for the club on Sunday against Essendon, says they are playing good footy but can still improve.
5: I think we're getting better and better each game and starting to really show the kind of footy that we've worked really hard on in the pre-season, and so want to keep building and get that four-quarter effort definitely after last week and show, yeah, what we're really about.
4: And the first ever NFL game to be played in Australia has wrapped up with the San Francisco 49ers defeating the LA Rams. More than 100,000 people packed the MCG. 49ers coach Kyle Shanahan says it was an impressive turnout.
6: It seemed pretty packed and full in pregame warm-ups, which we usually tailgate a little bit longer. So that was cool. The stadium was awesome, just how filled it was and how high it was. It felt gladiator-ish. The difference for us is just how big your guys' footy fields are.
4: Australian Independent Radio News.

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3: I'm Alan Baskin. Friends of New South Wales woman Molly Ticehurst have welcomed the sentence given to her killer. Mark Dransfield takes up the story.
4: Daniel Billings has been jailed for up to 28 years for fatally stabbing the childcare worker while on bail for domestic violence in 2024. Molly's friends say it's a chance to move forward. Outside court friend Aidan Clark said it's been a long 2.5 years.
5: We can now start to begin the next process for everybody. Probably learning that this has happened, it's done. We now have to begin the process of knowing that Molly isn't here anymore.
3: 25 years on and Australia has remembered a day that changed the world, reflecting on the 9/11 terrorist attacks in the US. Prime Minister Anthony Albanese called for a pause to reflect on the darkest of days, which claimed almost 3,000 lives, including 10 of our own. Australian journalist Mike Amor was working as Channel 7's US correspondent in 2001, telling us he was driving out of Manhattan as the attacks unfolded.
6: We had gone through the Midtown Manhattan tunnel, emerged the other side, and the world had changed. Minutes later, I was on the phone ready to do a cross back to Sydney. The female producers in the control room screamed, and that was the moment the second tower hit. I don't mind admitting, you can see it in the piece of the camera, I was petrified.
3: The first regular season NFL game played in Australia has wrapped up with the San Francisco 49ers beating the Los Angeles Rams 27-7. A crowd of just on 100,000 packed the MCG, and this US fan who attended is full of praise for the organisers.
7: You guys done it up right. We got the broadcasters right there, one of the biggest stadiums I've ever seen there. I've seen every jersey possible here. It is a proper celebration. Feels like home.
3: New South Wales is welcoming an upgraded credit rating outlook, while Queensland's rating has fallen for the first time since 2009. The Sunshine State's rating from Standard & Poor's has dropped from AA+ to AA with an unstable outlook. The credit agency has upgraded New South Wales' outlook to stable. Air Medical News.
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3: I'm Alan Baskin. Friends of New South Wales woman Molly Ticehurst have welcomed the sentence given to her killer. Mark Dransfield takes up the story.
4: Daniel Billings has been jailed for up to 28 years for fatally stabbing the childcare worker while on bail for domestic violence in 2024. Molly's friends say it's a chance to move forward. Outside court friend Aidan Clark said it's been a long 2.5 years.
5: We can now start to begin the next process for everybody. Probably learning that this has happened, it's done. We now have to begin the process of knowing that Molly isn't here anymore.
3: 25 years on and Australia has remembered a day that changed the world, reflecting on the 9/11 terrorist attacks in the US. Prime Minister Anthony Albanese called for a pause to reflect on the darkest of days, which claimed almost 3,000 lives, including 10 of our own. Australian journalist Mike Amor was working as Channel 7's US correspondent in 2001, telling us he was driving out of Manhattan as the attacks unfolded.
6: We had gone through the Midtown Manhattan tunnel, emerged the other side, and the world had changed. Minutes later, I was on the phone ready to do a cross back to Sydney. The female producers in the control room screamed, and that was the moment the second tower hit. I don't mind admitting, you can see it in the piece of the camera, I was petrified.
3: The first regular season NFL game played in Australia has wrapped up with the San Francisco 49ers beating the Los Angeles Rams 27-7. A crowd of just on 100,000 packed the MCG, and this US fan who attended is full of praise for the organisers.
7: You guys done it up right. We got the broadcasters right there, one of the biggest stadiums I've ever seen there. I've seen every jersey possible here. It is a proper celebration. Feels like home.
3: New South Wales is welcoming an upgraded credit rating outlook, while Queensland's rating has fallen for the first time since 2009. The Sunshine State's rating from Standard & Poor's has dropped from AA+ to AA with an unstable outlook. The credit agency has upgraded New South Wales' outlook to stable. In medical news, and Australians living with a type of motor neurone disease will soon have access to a cheaper treatment. Qalsody helps to slow progression of the disease and maintain muscle function. It'll be subsidised through the PPS from October. The baby whale that washed up dead on a beach near Victor Harbour in South Australia yesterday has been cleared of bird flu. Rangers say, unfortunately, the death of marine mammals is not an uncommon occurrence. An ATO staffer in Queensland has been charged with corruption. The 32-year-old is accused of disclosing information obtained in his capacity as a public official to organised crime associates. Electronic devices have been seized from his Surfers Paradise home, along with child abuse material. To the Australian share market, the All Ords has closed down 88 points at 8920. One Australian dollar was buying 71.7 US cents. This is AIR National News.
8: At the AIR Sports Desk, hello, I'm Leonie Kay. To NRL, and the Newcastle Knights defeated South Sydney in the elimination final 20-10 and have progressed through to week two of the finals. Meanwhile, in the NRLW, the Raiders defeated West Tigers 22-10 in Sydney. In the AFL, Fremantle 18-12, 120 defeated Geelong 16-10, 106. Meanwhile, Dockers midfielder Meg Kaufman says the team are tracking well as the halfway point of the season looms. Fremantle have won two of their four games to start their campaign in what is a 12-round season. Kaufman, who will celebrate her 50th game for the club on Sunday against Essendon, says they are playing good footy but can still improve.
9: I think we're getting better and better each game and starting to really show the kind of footy that we've worked really hard on in the pre-season, and so want to keep building and get that four-quarter effort definitely after last week and show, yeah, what we're really about.
8: And the first ever NFL game to be played in Australia has wrapped up with the San Francisco 49ers defeating the LA Rams. More than 100,000 people packed the MCG. 49ers coach Kyle Shanahan says it was an impressive turnout.
10: It seemed pretty packed and full in pregame warm-ups, which we usually tailgate a little bit longer. So that was cool. The stadium was awesome, just how filled it was and how high it was. It felt gladiatorish. The difference for us is just how big your guys' footy fields are.
8: Australian Independent Radio News.
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2: I'm Alan Baskin. The first ever regular season NFL match at the MCG has been an unwavering success, with the San Francisco 49ers defeating the LA Rams. Shane McGuinness was there.
3: The NFL couldn't have asked for any more. Perfect weather, the seventh biggest crowd in league history, and a city already asking, when do we do it again? The atmosphere inside the stadium, along with the activations in Yarra Park, made the experience feel far bigger than anyone could have imagined, with the occasion for many on par with the grand final, if not bigger. The match itself, only part of the show, as the Jonas Brothers dominated halftime with a rendition of John Farnham's classic, You're the Voice. The 49ers' decision to arrive in Melbourne a week early paid off. They defeated the Rams 27-7. Reporting from the MCG, I'm Shane McGuinness.
2: It's a case of up and down for New South Wales and Queensland in the global credit ratings. Ratings agency Standard & Poor's has upgraded its outlook.
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2: I'm Alan Baskin. The first ever regular season NFL match at the MCG has been an unwavering success, with the San Francisco 49ers defeating the LA Rams. Shane McGuinness was there.
3: The NFL couldn't have asked for any more. Perfect weather, the seventh biggest crowd in league history, and a city already asking, when do we do it again? The atmosphere inside the stadium, along with the activations in Yarra Park, made the experience feel far bigger than anyone could have imagined, with the occasion for many on par with the grand final, if not bigger. The match itself, only part of the show, as the Jonas Brothers dominated halftime with a rendition of John Farnham's classic, You're the Voice. The 49ers' decision to arrive in Melbourne a week early paid off. They defeated the Rams 27-7. Reporting from the MCG, I'm Shane McGuinness.
2: It's a case of up and down for New South Wales and Queensland in the global credit ratings. Ratings agency Standard & Poor's has upgraded its outlook for New South Wales despite global fears of inflation. The S&P credit rating for the state remains at AA+, and Treasurer Daniel Mookhey says it's surprising.
4: We were certain, really after the GST distribution 2 years ago, that it was only a matter of time for New South Wales to face another downgrade from S&P. So for S&P to come out and now say to the world that New South Wales is stable is really welcome news.
2: But the news is not so good for Queensland, which has had its rating downgraded for the first time in almost 20 years. It puts pressure on the state's multi-billion dollar debt and Olympic infrastructure. S&P has lowered its long-term issuer credit rating on Queensland to AA from AA+. One Nation MP, Barnaby Joyce, has apologised to Liberal member Andrew Hastie after the minor party called the former soldier a traitor. The slur was made in a cartoon posted on One Nation's social media channels. Barnaby Joyce says he doesn't believe the senior Liberal is a traitor, but says it's up to party leader Pauline Hanson to remove the cartoon. His One Nation colleague, Sean Bell, has told News 24 Andrew Hastie is overreacting.
5: I don't think the party has anything to apologise for. I think people should go and watch the cartoon. It takes the mickey out of everyone. Mr. Hastie has had problems with One Nation for a very long time now. And that cartoon has been out for a very long time.
2: Federal Treasury expects a rise in global interest rates as oil prices climb on the back of the Middle East conflict. The price of Brent crude oil has risen past $108 a barrel, its highest level since May. There are fears higher energy prices will fuel global inflation, pushing Australia and other economies closer to recession. Police are investigating the discovery of a man's body in an open-cut mine at Cooper Pedy in South Australia. Major crime detectives and forensic response officers are assisting Cooper Pedy police. Investigators will be preparing a report for the coroner. The world of Bluey is set to come alive in a new video game. Bluey's Happy Snaps will allow players to explore locations across Brisbane and will launch globally next month. This is AIR National News.
6: At the Air Sports Desk, hello, I'm Leonie Kaye. To NRL, and the Newcastle Knights defeated South Sydney in the elimination final 20-10 and have progressed through to week two of the finals. Meanwhile, in the NRLW, the Raiders defeated West Tigers 22-10 in Sydney. In the AFL, Fremantle 18-12-120 defeated Geelong 16-10-106. Meanwhile, Dockers midfielder Meg Kaufman says the team are tracking well as the halfway point of the season looms. Fremantle have won two of their four games to start their campaign in what is a 12-round season. Kaufman, who will celebrate her 50th game for the club on Sunday against Essendon, says they are playing good footy but can still improve.
7: I think we're getting better and better each game and starting to really show the kind of footy that we've worked really hard on in the pre-season, and so want to keep building and get that four-quarter effort definitely after last week and show, yeah, what we're really about.
6: And the first ever NFL game to be played in Australia has wrapped up with the San Francisco 49ers defeating the LA Rams. More than 100,000 people packed the MCG. 49ers coach Kyle Shanahan says it was an impressive turnout.
8: It seemed pretty packed and full in pregame warm-ups, which we usually tailgate a little bit longer. So that was cool. The stadium was awesome, just how filled it was and how high it was. It felt gladiator-ish. The difference for us is just how big your guys' footy fields are.
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2: I'm Alan Baskin. Friends of New South Wales woman Molly Ticehurst have welcomed the sentence given to her killer. Mark Dransfield takes up the story.
3: Daniel Billings has been jailed for up to 28 years for fatally stabbing the childcare worker while on bail for domestic violence in 2024. Molly's friends say it's a chance to move forward. Outside court friend Aidan Clark said it's been a long 2.5 years.
4: We can now start to begin the next process for everybody. Probably learning that this has happened, it's done. We now have to begin the process of knowing that Molly isn't here anymore.
2: 25 years on and Australia has remembered a day that changed the world, reflecting on the 9/11 terrorist attacks in the US. Prime Minister Anthony Albanese called for a pause to reflect on the darkest of days, which claimed almost 3,000 lives, including 10 of our own. Australian journalist Mike Amore was working as Channel 7's US correspondent in 2001, telling us he was driving out of Manhattan as the attacks unfolded.
5: We had gone through the Midtown Manhattan tunnel, emerged the other side, and the world had changed. Minutes later, I was on the phone, ready to do a cross back to Sydney. The female producers in the control room screamed, and that was the moment the second tower hit. I don't mind admitting, you'd see it in the piece of camera. I was petrified.
2: The first regular season NFL game played in Australia has wrapped up with the San Francisco 49ers beating the Los Angeles Rams 27-7. A crowd of just on 100,000 packed the MCG, and this US fan who attended is full of praise for the organisers.
6: You guys done it up right. We got the broadcasters right there, one of the biggest stadiums I've ever seen there. I've seen every jersey possible here. It is a proper celebration. Feels like home.
2: New South Wales.
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2: I'm Alan Baskin. Friends of New South Wales woman Molly Ticehurst have welcomed the sentence given to her killer. Mark Dransfield takes up the story.
3: Daniel Billings has been jailed for up to 28 years for fatally stabbing the childcare worker while on bail for domestic violence in 2024. Molly's friends say it's a chance to move forward. Outside court friend Aidan Clark said it's been a long 2.5 years.
4: We can now start to begin the next process for everybody. Probably learning that this has happened, it's done. We now have to begin the process of knowing that Molly isn't here anymore.
2: 25 years on and Australia has remembered a day that changed the world, reflecting on the 9/11 terrorist attacks in the US. Prime Minister Anthony Albanese called for a pause to reflect on the darkest of days, which claimed almost 3,000 lives, including 10 of our own. Australian journalist Mike Amore was working as Channel 7's US correspondent in 2001, telling us he was driving out of Manhattan as the attacks unfolded.
5: We had gone through the Midtown Manhattan tunnel, emerged the other side, and the world had changed. Minutes later, I was on the phone, ready to do a cross back to Sydney. The female producers in the control room screamed, and that was the moment the second tower hit. I don't mind admitting, you'd see it in the piece of camera. I was petrified.
2: The first regular season NFL game played in Australia has wrapped up with the San Francisco 49ers beating the Los Angeles Rams 27-7. A crowd of just on 100,000 packed the MCG, and this US fan who attended is full of praise for the organisers.
6: You guys done it up right. We got the broadcasters right there, one of the biggest stadiums I've ever seen there. I've seen every jersey possible here. It is a proper celebration. Feels like home.
2: New South Wales is welcoming an upgraded credit rating outlook, while Queensland's rating has fallen for the first time since 2009. The Sunshine State's rating from Standard & Poor's has dropped from AA+ to AA with an unstable outlook. The credit agency has upgraded New South Wales' outlook to stable. Air medical news, and Australians living with a type of motor neurone disease will soon have access to a cheaper treatment. Cal Sodi helps to slow progression of the disease and maintain muscle function. It'll be subsidised through the PBS from October. The baby whale that washed up dead on a beach near Victor Harbour in South Australia yesterday has been cleared of bird flu. Rangers say, unfortunately, the death of marine mammals is not an uncommon occurrence. An ATO staffer in Queensland has been charged with corruption. The 32-year-old is accused of disclosing information obtained in his capacity as a public official to organised crime associates. Electronic devices have been seized from his Surfers Paradise home, along with child abuse material. The Australian share market, the All Ords, has closed down 88 points at 8920. One Australian dollar was buying 71.7 US cents. This is AIR National News.
7: At the AIR Sports Desk, hello, I'm Leonie Kay. To NRL, and the Newcastle Knights defeated South Sydney in the elimination final 20-10 and have progressed through to week two of the finals. Meanwhile, in the NRLW, the Raiders defeated West Tigers 22-10 in Sydney. In the AFL, Fremantle 18-12-120 defeated Geelong 16-10-106. Meanwhile, Dockers midfielder Meg Kaufman says the team are tracking well as the halfway point of the season looms. Fremantle have won two of their four games to start their campaign in what is a 12-round season. Kaufman, who will celebrate her 50th game for the club on Sunday against Essendon, says they are playing good footy but can still improve.
8: I think we're getting better and better each game and starting to really show the kind of footy that we've worked really hard on in the pre-season, and so want to keep building and get that four-quarter effort definitely after last week and show, yeah, what we're really about.
7: And the first ever NFL game to be played in Australia has wrapped up with the San Francisco 49ers defeating the LA Rams. More than 100,000 people packed the MCG. 49ers coach Kyle Shanahan says it was an impressive turnout.
9: It seemed pretty packed and full in pregame warm-ups, which we usually tailgate a little bit longer. So that was cool. The stadium was awesome, just how filled it was and how high it was. It felt gladiatorish. The difference for us is just how big your guys' footy fields are.
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2: I'm Alan Baskin. The first ever regular season NFL match at the MCG has been an unwavering success, with the San Francisco 49ers defeating the LA Rams. Shane McGuinness was there.
3: The NFL couldn't have asked for any more. Perfect weather, the seventh biggest crowd in league history, and a city already asking, when do we do it again? The atmosphere inside the stadium, along with the activations in Yarra Park, made the experience feel far bigger than anyone could have imagined, with the occasion for many on par with the grand final, if not bigger. The match itself, only part of the show, as the Jonas Brothers dominated halftime with a rendition of John Farnham's classic, You're the Voice. The 49ers' decision to arrive in Melbourne a week early paid off. They defeated the Rams 27-7. Reporting from the MCG, I'm Shane McGuinness.
2: It's a case of up and down for New South Wales and Queensland in the global credit ratings. Ratings agency Standard & Poor's has upgraded its outlook for New South Wales despite global fears of inflation. The S&P credit rating for the state remains at AA+, and Treasurer Daniel Mookhey says it's surprising.
4: We were certain, really after the GST distribution 2 years ago, that it was only a matter of time for New South Wales to face another downgrade from S&P. So for S&P to come out and now say to the world that New South Wales is stable is really welcome news.
2: But the news is not so good for Queensland, which has had its rating downgraded for the first time in almost 20 years. It puts pressure on the state's multi-billion dollar debt and Olympic infrastructure. S&P has lowered its long-term issuer credit rating on Queensland to AA from AA+. One Nation MP, Barnaby Joyce, has apologised to Liberal member Andrew Hastie after the minor party called the former soldier a traitor. The slur was made in a cartoon posted on One Nation's social media channels.
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2: I'm Alan Baskin. The first ever regular season NFL match at the MCG has been an unwavering success, with the San Francisco 49ers defeating the LA Rams. Shane McGuinness was there.
3: The NFL couldn't have asked for any more. Perfect weather, the seventh biggest crowd in league history, and a city already asking, when do we do it again? The atmosphere inside the stadium, along with the activations in Yarra Park, made the experience feel far bigger than anyone could have imagined, with the occasion for many on par with the grand final, if not bigger. The match itself, only part of the show, as the Jonas Brothers dominated halftime with a rendition of John Farnham's classic, You're the Voice. The 49ers' decision to arrive in Melbourne a week early paid off. They defeated the Rams 27-7. Reporting from the MCG, I'm Shane McGuinness.
2: It's a case of up and down for New South Wales and Queensland in the global credit ratings. Ratings agency Standard & Poor's has upgraded its outlook for New South Wales despite global fears of inflation. The S&P credit rating for the state remains at AA+, and Treasurer Daniel Mookhey says it's surprising.
4: We were certain, really after the GST distribution 2 years ago, that it was only a matter of time for New South Wales to face another downgrade from S&P. So for S&P to come out and now say to the world that New South Wales is stable is really welcome news.
2: But the news is not so good for Queensland, which has had its rating downgraded for the first time in almost 20 years. It puts pressure on the state's multi-billion dollar debt and Olympic infrastructure. S&P has lowered its long-term issuer credit rating on Queensland to AA from AA+. One Nation MP, Barnaby Joyce, has apologised to Liberal member Andrew Hastie after the minor party called the former soldier a traitor. The slur was made in a cartoon posted on One Nation's social media channels. Barnaby Joyce says he doesn't believe the senior Liberal is a traitor, but says it's up to party leader Pauline Hanson to remove the cartoon. His One Nation colleague Sean Bell has told News 24 Andrew Hastie is overreacting.
5: I don't think the party has anything to apologise for. I think people should go and watch the cartoon. It takes the mickey out of everyone. Mr. Hastie has had problems with One Nation for a very long time now. And that cartoon has been out for a very long time.
2: Federal Treasury expects a rise in global interest rates as oil prices climb on the back of the Middle East conflict. The price of Brent crude oil has risen past $108 a barrel, its highest level since May. There are fears higher energy prices will fuel global inflation, pushing Australia and other economies closer to recession. Police are investigating the discovery of a man's body in an open-cut mine at Cooper Pedy in South Australia. Major crime detectives and forensic response officers are assisting Cooper Pedy police. Investigators will be preparing a report for the coroner. The world of Bluey is set to come alive in a new video game. Bluey's Happy Snaps will allow players to explore locations across Brisbane and will launch globally next month. This is AIR National News.
6: At the Air Sports Desk, hello, I'm Leonie Kay. To NRL and the Newcastle Knights defeated South Sydney in the elimination final 20-10 and have progressed through to week two of the finals. Meanwhile, in the NRLW, the Raiders defeated West Tigers 22-10 in Sydney. In the AFL, Fremantle 18-12-120 defeated Geelong 16-10-106. Meanwhile, Dockers midfielder Meg Kaufman says the team are tracking well as the halfway point of the season looms. Fremantle have won two of their four games to start their campaign in what is a 12-round season. Kaufman, who will celebrate her 50th game for the club on Sunday against Essendon, says they are playing good footy but can still improve.
7: I think we're getting better and better each game and starting to really show the kind of footy that we've worked really hard on in the pre-season, and so want to keep building and get that four quarter effort definitely after last week and show, yeah, what we're really about.
6: And the first ever NFL game to be played in Australia has wrapped up with the San Francisco 49ers defeating the LA Rams. More than 100,000 people packed the MCG. 49ers coach Kyle Shanahan says it was an impressive turnout.
8: It seemed pretty packed and full in pregame warm-ups, which we usually tailgate a little bit longer. So that was cool. The stadium was awesome, just how filled it was and how high it was. It felt gladiator-ish. The difference for us is just how big your guys' footy fields are.
6: Australian Independent Radio News.

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0: 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Super T takes that anxiety away. It's a medical garment given free of charge, and it's disguised as a superhero t-shirt, which opens under the arms for thermometer access and has press studs evenly spaced to bypass tubes and lines. 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
1: 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This is the Early AM Attitude program with Graham Johnson. And as I always say, that would be me. 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

That was guitarist Will Sumner, Riptides, from his Rivers CD. And Will's been a recording artist for many, many years, and it's good to see that he's still bringing out great music like that. Hayley Loren was in there, Antes de Huir, which means before fleeing, and she's got some new music coming. I hope to bring that to you very soon. Starting us out from Australia, Russian-born sax man Igor Fedotov, Sooner or Later, and he agrees with me that that's just a play on words. Well, you're with Graham Johnson. This is the Early AM Attitude program. I hope you've enjoyed those tracks. There's plenty more to come. We'll go back to the music with German-born guitarist Nils on Alive 90.5.

0: Russian-born keyboardist Yulia Let's Agree to Love. And Yulia Petrova lives in the US and her music's doing very well for her. And Jakeem Joyner was playing sax on that track. Heidi Tan from the Philippines ahead of that. Coffee on Your Sleeves. And starting us out, German guitarist Nils. Kill it. Well, you're with Graham Johnson. This is the Early AM Attitude Program. Thanks for being here. I hope you're enjoying the music. We'll go back to it right after these important messages on Alive 90.5.
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From Japan, Wakana Inamura, After Hours, that features Greg Manning on keyboards. JC Soul was in there, Show Me, that's Jan Keltsudis from Canada, and she's got some new music coming. I hope to bring it to you in the very near future. And starting us out from Japan, Yuko Mabuchi, Twist of Fate, that's her latest release. Well, you're with Graham Johnson, this is the Early AM Attitude Program. Well, we're heading up to the halfway point of the program in about 16 minutes' time. We've got four tracks to take us there. We'll close it out with Three Style, that great European group with their latest release, Sunset Vibes. Cynthia Tice Conrad's in there, Do the Right Thing. Ken Navarro and Yamo, Let's Go. But up first, a brand new release from keyboardist Paolo Rusticelli, Neon Magic. Let's go back to the music right now on Alive 90.5.

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0: British-born guitarist Chris Standring, Hollywood Hustle. That's from his Time of Change album. Costello was in there, I'm In You. And she had a birthday through the week. Happy birthday, Costello. And starting us out, Patsy Meyer, Bon Voyage. And that features Grant Geisman on guitars, Jeff Casher and Patrick Lamb on sax. And Patsy, of course, was playing percussion. Well, you're with Graham Johnson. This is the Early AM Attitude program. I hope you're enjoying these tracks. We'll go back to the music with Patrick Yandell on Alive 90.5.
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0: That was Carol Albert, Vertical Horizon. That's from her Pieces of Me album, and that featured Paul Brown on guitar. Incognito ahead of that, Lost Until I Want to Be Found. Incognito is the brainchild of Mauritian-born guitarist Bluey Mornick, who received an OBE recently, and the vocals on there from Mesa. And starting us out, Patrick Yandell, his latest release, Centre of Unity. Well, you're with Graham Johnson. This is the Early AM Attitude program, as I keep telling you. We'll go back to the music right after these important messages on Alive 90.5.
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1: From Japan, Keiko Matsui steps on the globe. Ahead of Keiko, we heard from Trina Johnson Finn. Good morning, heartache. And starting us out from the UK, Peter White, Overdrive, and that featured Ilya Serov on trumpet and flugelhorn. Well, you're with Graham Johnson. This is the Early AM Attitude program, as I keep saying. I will go back to the music with Australian guitarist Albert Calvo on Alive 90.5.
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0: from the north of Germany. That was Katia Rickerman, 170 North. Eve Van Acker, ahead of that, Hotta Chocolata. She's from Belgium. And starting us out from Australia, Albert Calvo, What's Going On, that great Marvin Gaye track, done so very well by Albert. Well, you're with Graham Johnson. This is the Early AM Attitude Program. Well, we're almost out of time yet again, but I'll be back tonight at 7 o'clock for the Night Moves program, where we play those oldest Moves jazz tracks. I'll be back next Saturday morning, bright and early at 6 a.m. for the Early AM Attitude program, where we play the newest Moves jazz tracks. And you can get replay of either or both those programs on the smoothjazz905.com website. It's also available as podcasts on some of the streaming platforms. We'll close out today's program with the latest release from Jasmine Gent, Sweet and Low, featuring Ilya Serov on trumpet. But up first, from Austria, Bernd Goffler, Siena Tide. Until we meet again, take care. Please come back. Please be kind to each other. Bye for now.
1: A very good morning to you. 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
1: Hello, I'm Kim Cartwright. A teenage boy has been charged with murder after a man was shot dead in Sydney's West. Sarah Wiedersehen reports.
2: Emergency services were called to a home in Maryland's West last week where a 40-year-old man was found with a fatal gunshot wound. Following investigations, police arrested an 18-year-old man alongside a 19-year-old associate in West Hoxton. Detectives seized a drone during the operation. It's alleged the 18-year-old operated the device to assist in the execution of the murder. He's been refused bail on charges of murder and participating in a criminal group and will face court today. Sarah Wiedersehen, Sydney.
1: One Nation MP, Barnaby Joyce, has apologised to Liberal member Andrew Hastie after the minor party called the former soldier a traitor. The slur was made in a cartoon posted on One Nation's social media channels. His One Nation colleague, Sean Bell, telling News 24, Mr Hastie is overreacting.
3: I don't think the party has anything to apologise for. I think people should go and watch the cartoon. It takes the mickey out of everyone. Mr Hastie has had problems with One Nation for a very long time now. Mm. And that cartoon has been out for a very long time.
1: A quarter of a century on from the 9/11 attacks, Australia's spy chief says our country is better equipped to confront the threat of terrorism. ASIO boss Mike Burgess telling the Mitchell Unlimited podcast, Australia is in a stronger position than it was back then.
4: Because we have better capabilities as a result of 9/11 and the investments and the action taken since then. And yes, Bin Laden was found. Al-Qaeda isn't what it was yesterday. ISIL's caliphate was defeated through the last 25 years. So we're in a better place. But unfortunately, violent extremism and transnational terrorism still exists.
1: The sentence for a man who murdered a country New South Wales childcare worker has been criticised as inadequate. Daniel Billings has been jailed for up to 28 years for fatally stabbing Molly Ticehurst while on bail for domestic violence. His sentence was discounted from 35 years due to his guilty plea. Dozens of 000 calls struggled to connect to emergency services following an Optus outage across multiple states. The telco confirmed the technical failure lasted over an hour, impacting customers in Victoria, South Australia, Tasmania and the Northern Territory. Victoria Police were notified of nearly 40 affected calls on Friday evening, prompting officers to carry out welfare checks. Optus says a network issue resulted in intermittent call dropouts. About one-third of surveyed small businesses have considered closing their doors in the last 12 months. The Australian Chamber of Commerce and Industry has released new research showing the nation's small businesses are more stressed than last year due to increasing costs and red tape. The Chamber's CEO, Andrew McKellar, says many small businesses are at breaking point.
5: Our research shows is that nearly two-thirds of all small businesses are saying that rising costs are one of the top pressures that they're facing at the moment. Cash flow is an issue, along with the impact of increasing compliance and red tape.
1: This is AIR National News. In NRL, the Cowboys insist they won't carry any scars into today's do-or-die clash with the Sharks. Critics have been quick to highlight North Queensland's defensive frailties after twice conceding 50 points this season. However, coach Todd Payton says anything can happen in the finals.
6: This is a new competition. Yeah, we've had some up-and-down moments throughout the season. I think there's probably two or three teams within the competition that haven't had those. So we're not our own. We know our best footy's good enough and we're here to play well.
1: Bears recruit Gamet Shibasaki has received a hero's welcome in Perth. The 2025 Broncos Premiership winner says he's ready to deliver immediate success for the new NRL franchise and repay coach Mal Meninga for his show of faith.
7: What excites me is like it's being part of the being an underdog. I think in my career I've been ups and downs and people in the media talking about the Bears and the roster and stuff like that, and I'm pretty keen to show people wrong and build this club up.
1: The Crows are out to dethrone the Lions at the Gabba tonight. Forward Zach Taylor comes in while Isaac Cumming has been dropped. Crows coach Matthew Nix is confident they have what it takes despite losing their last game against the Brisbane team.
8: We played them during the year up there, so we go up to the same venue. This one's a night game. That was during the day. We took up a pretty young side into that challenge, into that one. But we're taking a different side with us this time round, and we've probably got a little bit of momentum, a little bit more than we did at that point.
1: Australian Independent Radio News.
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10: And now, for the latest weather on Alive 90.5.
11: You got to step outside and soak up that sunshine. It's a beautiful day with the current temperature at 10 degrees. Still a little cold, but hey, the sun is shining bright and gentle breeze of 4 kilometers per hour to keep things comfortable. No rain in sight, so we're in for a great day ahead. Looking at the week, we've got some pleasant weather lined up. Today, expect a high of 24 degrees with clear skies continuing. Tomorrow, it's warming up to 26 degrees. Still sunny and perfect for outdoor plans. Monday will be even toastier at 30 degrees. So get ready for some summer-like vibes. Tuesday, we'll see a slight dip to 26 degrees, but sun will still be shining. And as we head towards midweek, Wednesday brings a cooler day at 15 degrees. But the sunshine still remains constant. So get out there and make the most of this fantastic week ahead. And now for the traffic.
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11: Heavy traffic conditions on Parramatta Road at Potts Street, Homebush, following a crash involving three vehicles. And on Parramatta Road, approaching Silverwater Road at Auburn, a car has broken down with two of three westbound lanes close. Allow extra travel time and expect delays through these areas. It is 8 minutes past eight, and welcome to another edition of the Positive Energy Show, where your emotion controls your emotion. My name is Joe Rahman, and of course, we also have the one and only
12: Steve Cahill. Morning, guys.
11: Morning, and thank you so much for turning us on and turning us up. 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This is your sound, your community. Great music, great programs played all day here on Alive. And we are 12 days into spring, Steve.
12: Oh, how good's that?
11: I know. So, and we are also, well, gearing ourselves for some good weather ahead, as the weather forecast predicts. But of course, it is a prediction for...
12: You never know with the weather.
11: That's right. That's like, it.
12: sorry. I think with the weather forecast, unlike any other career, if you're employed to do a job, this is my opinion. Steve's opinion of the day.
11: Oh, I love it. Oh, I love it. Love it. This should be a weekly segment.
12: And if you get it a bit wrong, you know, you get some coaching, and then, you know, your manager or whoever the senior that says, okay, you know, we need to improve on this and that.
11: Yeah.
12: I'm not sure weather forecasters get that feedback, because sometimes they'll say, today's bright sunny skies, you know, tops of 30, for instance. And then you walk out, there's like a massive storm. And I'm like, hold on a minute, you said it was okay.
11: Exactly, so exactly.
12: I'm not quite sure how the coaching system works for, I don't know. And you think with the technology, like most of the time they get it right. So
11: yeah.
12: Don't get me wrong, I'm not having a go at weather forecasters too much, but on the odd occasion where they get it completely wrong, you just think, with all this technology and the satellites and all the rest of it,
11: yeah
12: we pretty much should be at least have an inkling of what's going on.
11: Yeah, exactly. But the funny thing is, like, when we kind of look up a weather forecast,
12: yep,
11: it's funny now, it's so normal to factor in that, oh, but there's also the chance
12: of.
11: Yeah.
12: I think that's their default. You know, like the terms and conditions and the disclaimers.
11: Yeah, that's right. That's it.
12: Bright, sunny, and, you know, tops of 35 today. However.
11: Yeah. And in very small print.
12: Yeah.
11: Buried in you know, in
12: small,
11: in small print,
12: white font.
11: So yeah, you have to white
12: highlight
11: font. That's right.
12: Over
11: that's it. That's
12: to see the disclaimer.
11: Weather forecast is not always right.
12: Yeah. However, there is a chance of some cloud and rain.
11: Oh.
12: Anyway, that's just my two cents.
11: Oh my god! Oh, I love it. No,
12: 8:11 in the morning is probably a bit too soon to start sharing my thoughts.
11: No. It's great. Don't stop, Steve. Don't stop. This is the Positive Energy Show, and hey, you know what? We're here to decipher all kinds of thoughts, and
12: right.
11: Of course, and we'll, you know, put our positive spin to it.
12: I mean, this is. I'd like to hear what our listeners think about the weather forecast, or have they been caught out? So say if you had to plan for a certain event, maybe an outdoor event,
11: ooh,
12: birthday, a wedding or something, based off of the weather forecast, but unfortunately what the weather forecast said for the day was completely different or slightly different to what you was planning for.
11: Yeah.
12: That would be good to hear.
11: Well, do we usually have contingency plans in place?
12: Yeah, usually like venues would have if it is outdoors, they would have, an indoor type setup just in case. But still, it's, interesting.
11: Okay. I'm very keen to hear that too as well. Well, text us on 0405-905-905. That's 0405-905-905. Care to share a little bit about how things usually pan out for you when it says like it's going to be a 30 degree day and then you walk out and it's a storm, tsunami. Yeah, it's basically like the scene from all these movies where it's like,
12: there's like cows flying around.
11: Cows flying. That's right. So tell us how you navigate that and like what kind of contingency plans besides hiding under in a bunker.
12: Barns being blown down.
11: That's right. That's it. Oh, too good. Once again, great music, great programs played all day and all night here on the nation's favorite station, Live 90.5 FM. We're kicking off with Tony Braxton in the mix, followed by music from Stevie Wonder and Patti LaBelle. This is He Wasn't Mad Enough for Me.

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0: Lady Marmalade by Patti LaBelle, wrapping up 29 minutes of continuous feel-good music here on the first hour of the Positive Energy Show, where your emotion controls your emotion. My name is Joe Rahman, and of course, we have the one and only
1: Steve Cahill. Hey, guys.
0: Right here, reporting from Mission Control. Thank you so much for turning us on and turning us up. And the cool part about this is, Steve, we also are going to try out a new little segment to the show, aren't we?
1: We are. So stay tuned to find out a little bit more. Unless you want to tell the listeners now what we're planning. Do you want to hold them off for a little bit longer?
0: Oh, it's tempting to say it, but you know what? I think we'll hold it and just kind of, to keep the suspense going.
1: Dun, yeah. Dun, dun.
0: Yeah, that's right.
1: I need a new sound effect for that.
0: Yes, that's right. Who is the mysterious Dr. Michael? You know, that kind of thing.
1: Oh, all will be revealed a bit later.
0: Well, that's like the end of every Scooby-Doo movie,
1: yeah,
0: right?
1: Yeah, yeah,
0: it's
1: that's
0: like,
1: right.
0: And they go like, like
1: I didn't know that was him.
0: Yeah, it's like, oh my God, Mr. Brown?
1: Yeah.
0: The butcher from 44th Street?
1: And then they always says, and I would have got away with it if it wasn't for you pesky kids.
0: And I'm like, have all these villains like rehearsed the same line together?
1: Yeah, exactly.
0: They've got together and go, okay, this is exactly what we have to say.
1: Yeah, yeah, like, exactly
0: I'm,
1: right.
0: Like, oh my goodness.
1: Stick to the script. Don't say anything else. I always remember that. It's like every week, because I love Scooby-Doo,
0: they always used to say,
1: I would have got away with it if it wasn't for you pesky kids.
0: Exactly. And I'm just like going like, oh my God, they clearly know each other. I mean, like, these villains are saying the exact same line.
1: They went to a villain school. You know, if
0: villain
1: ever
0: university.
1: You get caught, this is what you need to say as you're being frog marched off into the cop's car.
0: That's it. All right. Repeat after me. Here we go.
1: Yeah, yeah.
0: Oh, too good, too good. Great music coming up in the mix. We've got music from Destiny's Child, Usher, and of course we are taking a real walk down memory lane. We've also got music from Grandmaster Flash.
1: The original.
0: That's right. The OGs. Wow, geez. We are really, really, really taking a trip.
1: We're winding back time.
0: Back in time. Wow. This is going to be great. Excellent. All right. Here we go. This is Jumpin' by Destiny's Child.

0: Oh, Grandmaster Flash.
1: That makes me want to get some piece of, like, lino and start breakdancing.
0: Oh, you know, man,
1: like
0: absolutely.
1: In those videos and stuff.
0: I know, that was it.
1: Not that I can. I could have, like, break something, actually. I'll be off to the hospital, but, yeah, that was
0: Oh, that's
1: so
0: what
1: good.
0: It is, a breakdance. Break dance.
1: Yeah,
0: yeah,
1: literally.
0: Yeah, yeah, literally a breakdance.
1: At my age. That's so good.
0: Bone breaking dance. I like it. But yeah, so I know it's cool in the sense that we were just talking about this before. Like, tracks back then was just like, I mean, that was a 7-minute track. So to all the listeners out there, great. And yeah, thank you for hanging in there. If you made it to the end, yep, man, yep. I think that's there's still hope. Yeah. So we can still write 7-minute tracks if you know,
1: back then, the songs were at least five to six minutes.
0: That's right.
1: Like,
0: that's it.
1: It was not really like a 3-minute track because it just went on. Especially like this Grandmaster Flash, there were so many rappers that wanted their own piece of the, I guess, their rapping section. So
0: yeah, yeah,
1: that's
0: yeah.
1: why it extended more and more. So it was, yeah, I really liked it. And, you know, you got some others like Run DMC and Beastie Boys where they would finish each other's sentences.
0: Oh,
1: as well,
0: wow. Yeah,
1: like
0: yeah,
1: that
0: yeah,
1: sort
0: yeah.
1: of rapping. So.
0: Oh, that's so good. It's interesting how things were done back then. Well, like how songs were written and, you know, like, you know, Grandmaster Flash, yeah. and The Message, right? It was yeah. just this like intro where, you know, it'd be easy to just skip that track and go like, this sounds like a loop.
1: Yeah.
0: But then it was more so, let's just vibe to
1: vibe
0: this
1: and
0: just
1: feel the beat
0: and feel yeah. the beat. And that's it. It's like you're warming up towards like what's about to come, which is like Grandmaster Flash coming in
1: yeah,
0: with
1: yeah,
0: like
1: yeah,
0: the raps
1: yeah.
0: and stuff. So it's, you know, it's an interesting evolution in music to see where it is now. I think a lot of the times what I'm seeing, what I'm hearing is that, you know, we need to really get you hooked, like, and then it has to like change and to I don't know. It's like it's today's day and age. I feel like it's not like back then where they could just sit with a beat and just go like, all right, we can just vibe to this, we can
1: and
0: just
1: everyone's
0: groove
1: just yeah yeah on the same page. Yeah.
0: Yeah, yeah, yeah. Because I reckon if this was played, I mean, like, you know, this could like easily like skip that track and go like, all right, what's next?
1: Well,
0: this
1: that intro like, was almost a minute.
0: Yeah, wow, it was a minute.
1: Roughly
0: wow.
1: a minute.
0: Okay,
1: yeah, just
0: right.
1: the intro before any lyrics started. But it was, yeah, I liked it.
0: I dig it. No, it's great. Bring back more of this stuff, to be honest. But
1: yeah, yeah.
0: yeah, we'll see. One can only hope. One can only dream.
1: Exactly.
0: like breakdancing.
1: And talking of finishing each other's sentences, our next track.
0: Ooh.
1: We have Aerosmith with Run DMC, which was a classic. As I say, Beastie Boys and Run DMC, with a lot of their songs where as one was rapping, the other one would finish the sentence. It was so cool as well.
0: Oh, man, absolutely. We've got the classics lined up in the mix. I really love this. Great music, great programs played all day and all night here on the nation's favorite station. We'll tell you more about what we have planned for the show's segment. And stay tuned for the second hour.
1: Yep.
0: Coming up next in the mix, Run DMC with Walk
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2: Hello, I'm Kim Cartwright. Police have conducted several welfare checks after an Optus outage left dozens of 000 callers unable to connect to emergency services. Optus confirmed the outage lasted 1 hour and 16 minutes on Friday, affecting some customers in Victoria, South Australia, Tasmania and the Northern Territory. Victoria Police completed welfare checks after the telco provided them with details of 39 callers. Optus says a network issue resulted in intermittent call dropouts. An ATO staff member has been charged with corruption-related offences. Amy Drew with more.
3: Charges were laid against the Gold Coast man following a joint investigation by the National Anti-Corruption Commission, Federal Police and the Tax Office. It's alleged the 32-year-old unlawfully disclosed official information to organised crime associates. Multiple electronic devices were seized by investigators during a search warrant at his Surfers Paradise home, where alleged child abuse material was also identified. He's facing 19 charges in total, including 15 counts of using a carriage service for child abuse material, which carries a maximum penalty of 15 years imprisonment. The employee has been suspended without pay and will face court later this month. Amy Drew reporting.
2: Friends of Forbes woman Molly Ticehurst say the sentence given to her killer is a chance to move forward. Daniel Billings has been jailed for up to 28 years for fatally stabbing the childcare worker while on bail for domestic violence in 2024. Outside court, friend Aidan Clark said it's been a long 2.5 years.
4: We can now start to begin the next process for everybody. Probably learning that this has happened, it's done. We now have to begin the process of knowing that Molly isn't here anymore.
2: Australia's peak housing groups are urging the federal government to reverse its newly passed housing tax reforms. Independent modelling claims Labor's budget reforms will reduce the number of new homes built. Master Builders Chief Executive Danita Warne says the measures are worsening the housing crisis.
5: The restriction on self-managed super funds to no longer borrow to invest in residential housing. We're now seeing rents increase $10 per week. We need to be turbocharging investment in housing as opposed to restricting it.
2: Australians living with a type of motor neurone disease will soon have access to a cheaper treatment. Calsodi helps slow the progression of the disease and maintains muscle function. The injection will be available for about 70 patients a year. Federal Health Minister Mark Butler says it will be listed on the PBS from October.
6: But without the PBS listing, it would cost patients about $28,000 every single script. It will now, from the 1st of October, be available at the just PBS price of $25.
2: This is Air National News. In NRL, the Newcastle Knights have ended the South Sydney Rabbitohs season with a 2010 win. Knights 5-8, Fletcher Sharp says it's proof they can never be underestimated.
7: It's an unreal feeling, the song going around the stadium now. We spoke about it all week, we were written off by everyone, but troops out, but that's been us the whole year. Next man up mentality, we're confident in our footy.
2: Meanwhile, in NRLW, the Raiders defeated West Tigers 22-10 in Sydney. The Dockers have bounced back to defeat the Cats in their AFL semi-final encounter. Julian Marcus reports.
8: It was a semi-final full of swings and roundabouts as the Dockers raced out to a 31-point lead before Geelong reeled them back in the third quarter. But as Wolfie time rang around Optus Stadium, it was the minor premiers who punched their ticket into the final four, with Fremantle winning by 14 points over Geelong to book a preliminary final place against the Sydney Swans next week.
2: In AFLW, Dockers midfielder Meg Kaufman says the team are tracking well as the halfway point of their season looms. Fremantle have won two of their four games to start their campaign in what's a 12-round season. Kaufman will celebrate her 50th game for the club against Essendon and says they're playing good footy but can still improve. improve?
9: I think we're getting better and better each game and starting to really show the kind of footy that we've worked really hard on in the pre-season. And so want to keep building and get that four-quarter effort definitely after last week and show, yeah, what we're really about.
2: Australian Independent Radio News.
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10: It's a beautiful day out there with the sun shining bright and the current temperature at a comfortable 16 degrees. A light breeze of 5 kilometers per hour is gently blowing. No rain in sight. Just clear skies above. Woo-hoo! Looking ahead to the week today, we'll reach a high of 24 degrees with continued sunny skies. Tomorrow, get ready for a warmer day as temperatures climb up to 26 degrees. Monday will be even hotter at 30 degrees. Be sure to stay hydrated. Tuesday, we'll see a slight dip to 26 degrees. Still plenty of sunshine, though. By Wednesday, temperatures will cool down to 15 degrees. But the sun will still be shining strong. And now for the traffic.
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10: I am pleased to announce that there are no traffic incidents to report. However, it's always great to stay safe and allow extra travel time on the road so we're not rushing and speeding. It is 6 minutes past nine, and welcome to the second hour of the Positive Energy Show, where your emotion controls your emotion. My name is Joe Rahman, reporting from Mission Control, and you are listening to Alive 90.5 FM, the nation's favorite station. No one does it better. Great music, great programs played all day and all night here on Alive. We've got music from Missy Elliott, Doja Cat, and Michael Jackson lined up in the mix for your listening pleasure. Coming up at 9:15, we've got our one and only Dr. Peter Gajemi joining us to give us an update on what is happening in the Hills, Cumberland, and Parramatta area. Stay tuned for that. At 9:30, our featured artist of the week we have coming in the studio today. An independent band, or indie rock band, my apologies, Fliss. They're going to be releasing, we're going to debut their single entitled Porcelain. So stick around for that too. Never a dull moment here on the Positive Energy Show. We love it. Absolutely.
11: Always.
10: Always.
11: Always something going on.
10: Always something. Yeah, we like to keep people on our toes, ourselves included.
11: Yes.
10: All right.
11: And we also have our new segment as well, which we'll be talking about at some stage.
10: Oh, yeah, that's right. That's it. Actually, we should actually load up that little
11: snippet.
10: Oh, that little snippet. I'm very excited to get that up.
11: You know you like your sound effects.
10: Oh, you know what? What is life without sound effects, right? That's what it is. That's how I see things. All right. What's life? What's life without music and sound effects? Because
11: exactly
10: you always
11: right.
10: need it.
11: Exactly right.
10: It sets the mood. It's a mood setter. All right. Let's see if I've got it. Here we go. All right. Here we go. Let's give this a play. Let's give this a little... Let's crank this and let's see how this goes, all right? Here we go.
11: Nailed it.
10: Oh. I love it. That's so good.
11: So what we want... Anyone who wants a record played... Text in.
10: That's
11: 0405-905-905. We are the Positive Energy Interaction.
10: Oh,
11: interactive
10: I like that.
11: Show.
10: Yeah, that's right. Engagement. So, engagement and interaction.
11: We go. Yeah,
10: oh,
11: yeah.
10: We've got a new motto. That's right.
11: I know. We have to change our theme.
10: Oh, yeah, that's
11: So yeah. Play it again, Joe, for the listeners.
10: All
11: just
10: right,
11: in case they didn't hear it the first time.
10: Here we go.
11: So any requests, Joe's loving it now.
10: Oh,
11: he's just going to be
10: good. I'm gonna
11: playing
10: play
11: that off
10: times.
11: Air. He's just going to be like, that's his new ringtone for the week.
10: Oh, that's going to be my alarm. That's going to be my...
11: So text in any song you would like to hear, radio friendly, 0405-905-905, and we'll do our best to dig it out of our music library and have it on air towards the end of the show.
10: Yeah, don't make it too hard, or else we'll have to really dig through the archives.
11: Yeah, yeah.
10: Yeah,
11: like,
10: yeah.
11: Be like, get a miner's lamp.
10: Yeah, that's right. That's
11: go
10: it.
11: Through all the old vinyl collections
10: oh,
11: out
10: that's
11: there.
10: It. We'll be digging hard from one folder.
11: Now you're going to set the challenge for someone.
10: That's
11: like.
10: It. That's it. That's it. It's like, wow, we never knew this existed.
11: Exactly.
10: Jeez. There you go. All
11: up
10: right.
11: Next.
10: Kicking on, we've got Missy Elliott.
11: And Work It on Alive 90.5, your sound, your community.

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3: 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Let's get him on the line, shall we? 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
4: Hi, Joe. How are you?
3: I'm good, Peter. Good morning. And how are you?
4: I'm fantastic.
3: Awesome. It's that time of the hour and the week, of course, 12 days into spring, and we want to hear all about what's happening in Parramatta and Cumberland and the Hills.
4: Absolutely. It's a fantastic weekend out there, and there's a lot happening.
3: Absolutely. Well, let's kick off with what's happening in Parramatta this weekend, Peter.
4: So Parramatta tomorrow, they've got the Let's Go Greek Festival. And so this will be held tomorrow from 11 a.m. to 9:30 p.m. at the St. Yannis Greek Orthodox Church in Parramatta. Free entry. And this is a massive event. Usually gets about 50,000 people throughout the day.
3: Wow.
4: And people can enjoy a full day of live entertainment, traditional dancing, family-friendly fun, alongside authentic Greek agora-style markets filled with Greek food, gifts, products, and cultural treasures. And so you get to gather your family and friends and get ready for a one-day spectacular of Greek culture and communion in the heart of Parramatta. It'll feature over 80 stalls, and there's over 4 acres of family fun, including donkey rides, farm animals, carnival rides, and a dedicated family zone. And the entertainment is headlined by George Salakis. And on stage, I'll also have live bouzarki music, traditional Greek dancing, and cooking demonstrations. So that's a fantastic event in Parramatta tomorrow, the Let's Go Greek Festival.
3: Oh, amazing. It does sound like a fantastic event. And what's scheduled in Cumberland?
4: So Cumberland have something totally different. They've got the Rookwood Heritage Day. So that's tomorrow at Rookwood Cemetery. It's free entry, and as part of New South Wales History Week and in partnership with Catholic cemeteries and crematoria, Rookwood Heritage Day is being held. And so this offers a unique opportunity to discover the history and heritage that makes Rookwood one of Australia's most significant cultural landmarks. So you get to explore the people, the places, and the architecture that have shaped Rookwood for more than 150 years through guided tours, behind-the-scenes experiences, and engaging conversations that will bring the past to life. And you can book this through the Cumberland Council website.
3: Amazing. And of course, Steve and I are going to be at this event. What is on in the Hills tomorrow, Peter?
4: Yeah, I'll be there too as well. So the Sydney Triple O Festival. And so this again tomorrow, 10 a.m. to 4 p.m. at Castle Hill Showground. Free entry. And this is a fantastic day, family-friendly day of live demonstrations, hands-on experiences, and community engagement with your local emergency services. So the Emergency Services Expo brings together first responders, emergency personnel, and the community to promote safety awareness and build positive relationships with the services that protect us every day. And just to name a few of the people that will be, or a few of the organisations that will be there, you'll have the SES, the RFS, St John's Ambulance, Australian Federal Police,

0: New South Wales Police Force, Fire Rescue New South Wales, the Westpac Lifesaver Rescue Helicopter, Marine Rescue, Transport for New South Wales. And so your kids can jump in fire trucks, helicopters, boats, police cars, SES vehicles and more. And of course, as mentioned, we will be there roaming around doing interviews. So if you are out there, make sure you find Joe, Steve, myself and the crew and come and say hi.
1: Oh, amazing. What a great initiative, and I'm really looking forward to it. Peter, thank you so, so much for the updates. We always look forward to this. And as you mentioned, we'll catch you tomorrow at the Emergency Expo.
0: You will. Looking forward to it.
1: Looking forward to it. Thanks so much, Peter. Enjoy the rest of your day.
0: Will do.
1: 20 minutes past 9, and you are tuned into the Positive Energy Show, where your emotion controls your emotion. 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

0: 37 minutes past 9, and you are tuned into the Positive Energy Show, where your motion controls your emotion. Never Too Much by Luther Vandross, wrapping up, of course, 37 minutes of continuous feel-good music here on the second hour of the Positive Energy Show. You're listening to a live 90.5 FM, the nation's favorite station. No one does it better, and it is that time of the hour where we get our featured artist of the week, Fliss, to talk a little bit about themselves and, of course, their new track, new single that they've released entitled Porcelain. Just to give the listeners out there just a little bit of background. So you guys are a Sydney indie rock five-piece band. We've only got four today, of course, missing Josh. You draw inspiration from artists such as Wonderhouse, Cranberries, Billie Eilish, and seamlessly combine your creativity to make music awesome, okay? And following the success of your previous release, including Summer Nights and Restless, and now Porcelain, you guys are getting ready to release another new single coming out in the coming weeks with a music video. Woo! How cool is that? Awesome. Well, let's kick it off with, how did you guys, like, let's go back to the origin story. How did you guys meet? How did it all start?
1: Story of me and Dan. I've known him his whole life. He's my little brother.
0: That helps.
1: So we started playing music together, and then we kind of formed ourselves as a band. I know, Dan, through some of your friends.
2: Yeah, so like me and Josh went to high school together, and then Alex is like one of our high school mates' cousins, and then Lockie, we met on Facebook. So that's
3: it's an ad. No relation.
0: Oh, nice. Okay, and just to give the listeners a little bit of context, Beck, you're the singer of the band, and of course, Lockie, you play drums, and we've got Alex, you're on bass, and Dan, you play
2: guitar.
0: Okay, cool. So let's talk a little bit about how, I guess, the songwriting process works within Fliss. So how does it, do we lay down the beats first, or Dan, do you kind of like run to the band and go like, look, check out this riff that I got at like 2 a.m. or something, and Alex is like, you know, like, yeah, I can put a bass line down to that, and like, Beck, what can you sing to this? You know, that kind of thing. How does it all work for you guys?
1: Second one was pretty much
3: Guitar riff or something.
4: Someone comes up with a riff, and just a lot of us just run with it and try to work on it a lot.
0: Okay, all right. Oh, that's so good. All right. Well, let's talk about like Porcelain, the new track that you have. That's how did that all come together? What inspired the writing behind this track?
2: I think that one started as just like a chord progression. Like a voice memo, like we'll meet up once a week and jam, and then we'll be like, here's what I've recorded in my bedroom throughout the week, and then you just had like, I feel like the verse just came straight away, you started singing that melody over it.
3: Yeah, I think it took so long to figure out the ending for it, like the ending, or like we changed the lyrics and the ending like 10 times before we actually recorded it.
0: Yeah, wow, okay, all right. Sweet. And did you guys get this like recorded here in Sydney or?
3: Yeah, Golden Retriever Studios in the West.
1: Yeah, it's
3: in Merrickville.
0: Yeah. Okay, all right, very cool. And we are looking forward to getting that up on air. That's going to be great. Talk to us a little bit about some of the influences. I know we've mentioned Cranberries. Oh, actually, you know what? Here's a question I like to ask as well. Given the chance to either open for any groups or artists in the future, or play alongside or collaborate, who would it be?
3: Dead or alive?
0: Dead or alive, as in you spin me right.
3: No, anyone like.
0: Dead or alive. Sorry, I thought we were talking about the group Dead or Alive. My apologies. You know what? Let's make it fun. Let's do Dead or Alive.
3: All right.
0: Yep. A Dead first, maybe.
2: The Beatles.
3: Beatles.
1: Yeah. Okay, Alive. I will say, if we could, I would say Wonderhorse or The Strokes. Imagine that.
3: Oh, Supergrass.
1: Yeah.
0: The Strokes would be sick.
3: Would be good.
0: Yeah.
1: What do you reckon, Alex?
4: I don't know. I'd say something stupid like a metal band.
1: I don't know. He's the metalhead.
4: Yeah. Me and Lockie really. Yeah.
0: Yeah. Are you both more the metalheads in the band?
3: He's probably more, honestly.
0: Yeah.
3: I mean, most other artists and stuff I played with, I come from like a more like rock, metal, punk background.
0: Yeah.
3: Like playing wise, I'm diverse, but listening is more heavy stuff.
4: Yeah.
0: Fair enough. Well, how about we get a little bit of background as well from each of you? Like, Lockie, you're the drummer of the band. I mean, do you have like any influences like that kind of somehow also influence the sound of Fliss? It's like, I take the drumming of like Stuart Copeland maybe and I kind of put it into Fliss, or I'm a big fan of like John Bonham and you can definitely hear it in like this track from Fliss. I don't know, like.
3: Yeah, a lot of my playing isn't, I mean, I listen to a lot of stuff. My favorite drummers, John Bonham.
0: Yep. Go Led Zeppelin.
3: Buddy Rich. Buddy Smith.
0: Yeah, Chad Smith. Yep. Red Hot Chili Peppers,
3: Insane,
0: all the way.
3: Insane Grooves and all those guys. So it's like a lot of the grooves and Travis Barker especially.
0: Go Blink 182.
3: Yeah, comes from those guys. Feels and all that. Like, I'm pretty sure it's just like a mix of random stuff, honestly. But
0: yeah, man, absolutely, it's great.
3: Yeah, just like the more you listen to, the more music. Like you open ears to just like get more creative and like can adapt that to different songs, different sounds, all that. So
0: you reckon any of that, we can hear any of those sounds of you mentioned particular, like Buddy Rich coming from a jazz background, you've got of course, you know, Travis Barker from punk rock. Can we actually, do you reckon we can hear any of that in the records of any tracks that you've released with Fliss?
3: I think for our upcoming single actually, Reset, it's actually, there's a lot of like kind of Travis Barker kind of sound in there.
0: Oh, I love it.
3: Maybe like it's like kind of like a punk beat because it's driving the song. It's a really upbeat song.
0: Mm. Yeah.
3: And some of the other stuff is just like me, I guess.
0: Great. It's your signature sound.
3: I guess.
0: That's how it should be.
3: Mix of everything.
0: Oh, I love it. Let's talk about the upcoming gigs that you guys have. Oh, actually, before we get to that as well, what are you hoping that the listeners will get out of your track, Porcelain?
1: Well, I hope they get a bit of a taste for what our sound is, kind of the message as well. It's very much like a yearning kind of romantic song, so maybe nice. Getting your feelings a little bit.
0: Yeah.
1: That's the kind of vibe I would say.
4: Yeah.
0: Oh, getting them straight into the feels.
1: Yeah, in a nice way.
0: I love it, Beck. Yeah, absolutely. Okay, all right. Cool. Well, what about upcoming gigs? What's coming up for you guys?
3: Oh, we've got two actually.
0: Great.
4: Two big ones.
2: Yeah, this is September 25th.
3: September 25th in Woy Woy at the Lincoln Pen. We're playing with Flowers for Jane. So I believe that will be 7:30 p.m.
0: Yep.
3: And yeah, it's a pretty good lineup. We haven't played with them yet, but we've heard their music and they're very good and we are excited to support them.
0: Awesome.
3: Yeah.
0: And that's the first gig and you mentioned there were two. What's what else is in the mix?
2: Yeah, we've got a really exciting one for Breaking Sound at the Oxford Arts Factory, the Gallery Bar, on the 8th of October. So that'll be really fun. We played there once before.
1: It's a really good venue.
2: It's such a great spot. Yeah.
0: Very cool. And how would our listeners, if they want to find out more about your music, where can they go? Like socials, Instagram, Bandcamp. Oh, not Bandcamp, sorry. Which platforms are you guys on?
1: Well, Instagram, we're nice and active on there. It's Fliss Band, so FLYSS Band. We're also on YouTube, TikTok. Same thing. And then, of course, all your streaming, Fliss.
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0: We're everywhere. We're taking over. I love it. No, that's how it should be. Great. Given the chance to play any gig of your choice, anywhere, any festival, what would it be?
1: Glastonbury.
4: I was literally going to say, I was thinking like Reading or Glastonbury.
3: Lollapalooza.
1: Yeah.
3: That'd be awesome.
0: All right. Oh, that is so good. Awesome. All right. And the very last question, this is more so, you guys are a Sydney indie rock band. What advice do you have for any other musicians or any other upcoming rock bands that you have to give, or whatever, if they're just starting off? What kind of advice would you offer?
4: I think just really go for it. A lot of people, you know, they pick up a guitar or something or any instrument and they're really nervous to like show themselves, but it's a good leap of faith to just do it and, you know, post yourself learning or just whatever, and you just keep going. Find people who like it and just connect with people.
0: Amazing. Thank you so much, guys, for joining us here at Alive 90.5 FM. We are going to now get Porcelain up, your track. And, of course, they can find you on the socials. You just have to type in Fliss. That's on Instagram and all the other socials. Spell F-L-Y-S-S. This is Porcelain by Fliss. Enjoy.

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